0: All right, copy that. Signal vacation. I think I-82 is on duty at 1900, just as a heads up. Over.
1: Line up. You're on. Back 5 doing off report.

CP9823 at the west yard lead switch La Crosse has authority to enter La Crosse siding. Over. Is all correct. Over. CPKC River Dispatch Row.

This is a foot cross, Venus of 8249 East, over.

Yeah, this 12 RTC. Hold. 3906. Over.

KC River Dispatcher calling the CP 9811 East, over. Yeah, there's a crew on duty at 1615 out of St. Paul. They're at Cabinet River Junction. I haven't heard from them since, but I wouldn't pull past River Junction proper until you talked to them, over. I think it's UKC River Dispatch.

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0: Our 763 is out for the train CD for changes, so...
1: Works, but I'll try another method. Clear the red zone, and you're on the west end of track number 4, and you'll give me room for how many over? 40, 40, shove everything and clear over.
0: Copy, thank you. That's 12 hours.

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0: No, that shouldn't have come in there. 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I just left it up. 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
1: Okay. Copy, got three.
0: They're rolling through, correct? Hold on. 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I'm sorry. 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
1: Monroe, no restrictions.

0: 7, Adam, over.
1: CPKC detector, mile 2, 3, 5, point, 4, comma, 6, 9, degrees, axles, 4, 8, no alarms, length, 9, 9, 3. Mile 2, 3, 5, point, 4, out.
2: 7, no defects, good axles, 235.4, over.
0: Roger, 7, Adam, over. I'm meeting in the middle and run the DoorDash to him.

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0: 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You got it, buddy.
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2: I was going to ask when I got through here, besides you two, is there someone back there I can thank? Because I am very spoiled now.
1: Yeah, you know, we got to keep you working somehow.
2: A lot nicer than the crew dispatcher, I tell you what.
1: Oh, who doesn't like a phone call from Dave at 4 in the morning for a 6 a.m. call?
2: I wouldn't miss it, I tell you what. Insulating conversationalist, if you ask me.

0: All right, copy that. I'll get that. Hey, this is
1: 7 Raymore, 2 Main down the hill. Not a restriction to be seen.
2: Raymore 2 Main.

0: KC River Dispatch, transfer Mandary West, sir. Second, 255, go out over. Yeah, I'll get a hold of them and I'll see you. CPK Sea River Dispatcher 280, CP 9811 East, over. Yeah, have you heard from that recruit or that outbound crew, over?
1: I have not yet, I keep calling.
0: Alright, copy that. I'll try to figure out where they're at here, over.
1: Yeah, Roger, thank you.
0: We're
1: currently good now.

0: Mosley.
1: KC River Dispatcher, 255, over. I guess people are just at the B&B, they should be air tested.
2: CP detected. Miles 2 5 4 0 Coma.

0: Spanish 43, go. Yeah, 1480, go ahead, over. Alright, what's that device number, over? Copy that, I need a warrant brought up to milepost 174, there, over. Alright, copy that. I'll get that first one for you coming your way here. Then box 7 on the Winona, right? Over. Copy, that one's coming your way now. Gotta be good to act on them all. I had the van in there for 2000. Let me, while I got you guys, let me just make sure that thing got approved and you got a driver in there.
1: X7 Bangor, no restrictions.
0: Alright, it was in there. Let me call them. Doesn't show a driver sign. Let me give them a shout, figure out what's going on with them. Copy, thanks, here we go.

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1: 9811 East, over. Yeah, I think the Marquette's gonna send one up now. I got a hold of that crew. They're still 15 minutes out. So I think we're gonna run one up and then take you down after that, over. Alright, can the engineer on the CP 9811 East comply with signal change at River Junction proper, over? 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DKC, River Dispatch, row.
0: Can I show the 410? Traffic number 4034-4034, May 31, 2026, to the UP 8735, E735 North, and RTH. And milepost 127-127, check on one, track one number 4032-4032 is void. 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Track 14034-4034. Tow line 3, numbers 1, 2, and 20, dispatch RD.

0: 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Moment over.
1: Going on 4034, so I said 3, and it was 1220 RTC, time was 1955, 1955 RTC.
0: Which is normal, be in 8948. Reporting clear track authority 9004, 9004 at 1955, 1955, MRS.

Okay, CN8948, it's all correct on the repeat. You guys enjoy the rest of your night. Enjoy it. Thank you.

Okay, CN8948, it's all correct on the repeat. You guys enjoy the rest of your night. Enjoy it. Thank you. Mark out.

0: 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Gaius, 853 is the one coming up, so he goes east, so you're okay to pull down to the south leg of the wider crew change. They should be there shortly, over. River Dispatch,
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0: 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Go ahead, over. I will ask and make sure.
1: Mile 369.0, Homa 70 degrees. Axle 48, no alarm. Link 988, mile 269.0, out.
0: 7, no defects at axle. Second, 249, go out over. Okay, top it out. We call the crew to come catch you somewhere. They're on duty at 2015, over. 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
0: Amtrak, over.
2: yeah, you called it.
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1: 49, 2, 35, 4, no defects, 249 out.

0: 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Drop back clear light.
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Alright, signal indication at West Y, and then how long until you think you'd be ready to shove back, over?

in a 12 RTC loop. I still location. Hold my Byron for a little bit.

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1: BNSF across sub dispatcher, BNSF 9095 east, sir. He's tying it down, Victory. Yard man's gonna head out there to pick you up, bring you in. I got a new GTB for you when you're ready. B20-999-20999, over. Yes, sir. Thank you. Good to see you.

0: WQKC River Dispatch Transfer Dairy West, over. Alright, second 255. I can't get that light to come in. I'm going to try one more time and then I'll talk you by, over.
1: CP detector, mile 25440, coma, number 2, main 70 degrees, axle 534, no alarm, link 7504, mile 25440, out.

After stopping CP9823 at Grand Crossing, I have authority to pass signal displaying stop indication, siding to siding eastward back to your train over. All correct. And then once you get tied on there, how long until you'd be ready to go east again? Over.

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0: Okay, how fast you go, Alex?
1: That's at 4571 East, Mile Fork River Junction, to the left. No restrictions.
0: All right, copy that.
2: Clear and Hayden Quaid.
0: Over. Okay, copy that. Yes, would you be able to comply with the signal change at Weaver 87? Actually, you know what? I think you might have time to get to Midland in front of Amtrak, over. Alright, yeah, keep going. I'm going to put you in at Midland, Amtrak, over by you, and then probably not making it very far from there, over. Cabin out. They're going to give me a call when they get to Red Wing, so I'll probably have to have them head to Midland for you.

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1: Clear, we have a CP7040 in second place of KCS4027. They're both full at Portage. We are 100 load, 100, empty, 0, axles, tons, 14,155, 14155, and feet is 4424. And then the TSX 7127 is now the rear TV.

0: All right, I got all that. Over. Yeah, they were called for 20:30. Over. That's correct. Over. CPKZ, Wisconsin, no scout.
1: 49 dispatcher. 249 dispatcher.
0: 249, go out, over.
1: Hey, come to stop getting a banker sighting. We got information on what's coming at us. They're passing over.
0: Yeah, you're just waiting on one that's 540 coming through River Junction, over.
1: Alright, 540, thank you.
0: That's correct, thank you. CPKC, Wisconsin, Dust Cup.

0: line of lock for a moving on to the Winona sub. Hey, Ed.
1: Line of lock for the Winona sub. 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
0: 9949 West, you ready to head up? Do you have any cars that set out ahead of the yard limits, over?
1: A53, you have permission to La Crescent Yard. 280 is holding back at the south leg of the Y for you, over. Oh, actually, the Mississippi is going to open after one goes by. You're going to have to hold out, over.
0: All right. So this will be traffic authority number 9067-9067, issued to the CN 8949-8949 West at Wisconsin Rapids. Checkbox 2, PWO. Proceed from milepost 100-100 to milepost 163-163 on Whitehall Submain. 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

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All right, CN 8949 West, all correct on that repeat, and do you know what time you need a cab called for? I need at least a two-hour heads-up to get it to you on time, over. Okay, Blair to Rapids, 2330, I'll go ahead and give that to the caller. Thank you. RTC out.

KC River Dispatch, transfer Madera West, over.

That is all correct, over. Okay, copy that. Thank you, over. KC River Dispatch.

0: Whole road's under construction, so we won't have to worry about traffic.
1: Oh, perfect.
0: The car coming.
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0: Right out here. Good zone, mainline, Tomah. Got good secondary procurement. Black for the pin.
1: All right, 41, conduct a clear red zone, black, good procurement.
0: I'll do it.
1: And 41.

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Right. Probably about 7-8 cars past the derail.

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Okay, now the car truck. About 4 or 5 feet.

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0: Dispatch, 43, go over.
2: And dispatch, you'd be 1827 over.
0: Yeah, NAS 1827, go over.
2: And you're going through Middleston, looking to see, I don't know if you want to talk, I'm not sure, quite sure how much work we got. It's Adams, if you want to talk to UP Castro, maybe order up that outbound, over.
0: Yep, absolutely. I'll talk with them now, see what the plan is for outbound, get fired up for you based on whatever he says for you guys' work there.
3: All right, CP-2320 at the... the Intra La Crosse sighting, working with the I-82, CB-2224, over.
4: Backside, what's up, sighting, what's
1: there, a little slack back, first wheel test.
2: 41 slack.
0: Yeah, that'd probably help you guys out, get that warrant here. Yeah, no problem, and I haven't heard back from 44 yet, but they've been working on the main there at Adam, so before you guys head in, just check with them, make sure they're clear of the main if I don't hear anything by the time you get up there.
2: Roger that, check with 44, they're working on the main, and just make sure they're clear of the main before we come into Adams, they're over.
0: That's all, Chris, thank you.
2: I appreciate your help.
0: No problem. Bye, Joe.

0: this 12 RTC. Okay, head north and east end of the plane in 3803. Great, thank you. That's 12.
1: Calling CP 9823 west, over. Yeah, how long until you think you'd be ready to go there? I'll take your totals, go ahead, over.

0: Okay, copy that. You said 5 minutes. You'd be ready to go over?
1: Yeah, 5 minutes.
0: Alright, copy that. Mississippi Bridge is open, but I think by the time you get down there, he'd be closing up, so I'll line you up over.
1: Okay, roger that.
0: Okay, copy that. And then, do you know you got work at Winona over?
1: Yes, exactly.

Okay, yeah, it says set out 59 cars to YCKP, and if needed, set the remaining out to Y men, over. Okay, copy that. I'll call a train master, over.

0: I'll do.
1: KC River Dispatcher, would somebody call in Dispatcher, over? Yeah, the bridge is open. It's not going to be closing for probably another 30 minutes. Be ready to go once it closes, and then I can get you going, over.
2: We're all lined up. I'm on the point back. Go 25 for the other switch.
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I think 255 should be up there setting up the bridge once it closes. I'll get him by and then I'll get you out there. All right, thank you, CBKC, River Dispatcher.

0: PKC detector. Mile 2, 3, 5, point, 4, coma, 6, 2 degrees. Axles 3, 6, 6. No alarms. Length 7, 0, 6, 3. Mile 2, 3, 5, point, 4, out.
1: 6, 6 degrees. No alarms. Length 6019 mile 269.0 out.
2: ESF 4571 East, no defects, detector 269.0, approaching the mile board for Banger, no restrictions, and out.
3: Right, 41, lined up for a movement, I'm ahead. Come back 3, pick me up.
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0: another car and a half. 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

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Lebanon.

CPK, Sea River Dispatcher, CP 98, 23 West, over. Alright, bridge should be closing up. By the time you get up there, it should be closed. And then, what were you saying about the work there at Winona, over?

0: He said, don't worry about that. Just send him out to the YCKP. He said, don't worry about the airslip stuff. Over. Yep, that's all correct. You said that set out is on the end of your train. Over.
1: West 40, make it west, clear. 249 out.
0: Okay, copy that. So you pull in there, you'll clear up right away, over. Okay, copy that. Thank you. CPKC, River Dispatch Route.

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1: KCS 1776, what's the PTC support desk?
0: KCS 1776, go ahead please, over.
1: We are on the Tolma subdivision, and we were approximately at 244.0, and coming up through the tunnel, the absolute signal at Raymore, roughly 246.2-ish, went to a red fence for approximately 5 to 6 seconds, and then it went away, and then the intermediate signal at 249 went to a restricting with the yellow fence, and then they all cleared up, over.
0: Copy that. That was from Raymore to Tunnel City there. Over.
1: Yeah, tunnels. Absolute at Raymore went to a red fence, and then it went away, and then the intermediate round 249.0, that one went to a restriction with the yellow fence, but it all cleared up in a matter of 5 to 10 seconds. Over.
0: Yeah, copy that. Notorious area for communication-wise. I was checking your unit there, and your unit's healthy communication-wise, so it's definitely a wayside issue. I'll start digging into it, but if you have further problems, give us a call back there.
1: All right. Appreciate it. You have a great rest of your night.
0: You bet. Appreciate the call. PTC out.
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82, Guarama. ICP 2224, you're all clear, La Crosse Siding, which is in the control of the relief job, over. Alright, how long do you need headroom for, over? 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There's a BN train across Grand there. 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Thank you, CPKC, River Dispatch Route.

CD detector. Mile 269.0, coma 65 degrees. Axle 534, no alarm. Link 7623, mile 269.0, out.

0: CT detector. Mile 254.0, coma number 1, main 68 degrees. Axle 404, no alarm. Link 6024, mile 254.0, out.
1: ESM 4571, east, no defects, sector 254.0, main track 1, out.

0: This is a third 249. I was just wondering what your train number was so I can check you off the list.
1: Stand 13 RTC Homewood, this is 577, 1089 48, over.
0: 26248, what train are you?
2: Today we're going to be the 540, over.
1: Was asking me to have you shut down the two engines that are still idling. The CN-3417 and the CN-2870. I don't remember exactly who brought those in, but they were left idling, I guess, and she wants them to be shut down before you guys leave, if that's possible. Over. Yeah, I guess, you know, everybody's looking at their laptops at home, wondering what they can make us do, over. I know, that was Caitlin's exact words, as well as mine, so we get it. It's just easier just to do it and say it's done. Let them move on, over.

0: Okay, and just to reiterate, the CN-3417 and the CN-2870.
1: Seven, you're complete. Hope you have a better day.
2: All right, 3249, where you look at, thank you.
0: When you guys mark up to get your track authority out of there.
1: Sorry about that.
2: Oh, I don't care.
3: Oh, yeah. I just pulled in out of there, Athena, so you'll be there for a minute.
0: Appreciate that, and so does she. Thank you. Mark, see you out.

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Mile 254.0. Coma. Number 2. Name 65 degrees. Axle 366. No alarm. Link 6985. Mile 254.0. 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

0: 4035, so I'll check 2, number 220, okay, time is 2214, 2214, DCO.
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KC River Dispatch, transfer Dairy last door. 249, go ahead, over. I'm in an 853, then we'll get you going again, over. Coming up to the Black River. Thank you, CBK, Save River Dispatch, Rose.

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1: 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I've got TTPO 25-9575, about 15 minutes from Tunnel City. Over.

0: EP1408, come on down. There's a eastbound going through Raymore now, over.
1: Keep rolling, you got one going through Raymore now, over.
0: That is correct, over.
1: Roger that.

0: good evening to you again. 5840, the good TGBO. No exceptions on the Whitehall sub. 1930 on duty. Got that 8940 even lead. Were you able to shut off those two engines over? Okay. All right, that'll make Caitlin happy. You looking for authority all the way to 195 tonight, or?
1: 540 the LTA. We're starting in the tunnel now.
0: All right, then.
2: Update.
0: Track authority number. If the system lets me. Okay, track authority 9084-9084 to the CN 8948-8948 at Blair. Checkbox 6. SIX. Work between Blair and milepost 195-195 on Whitehall Sub Main. This authority has one ONE box marked 6. SIX, over.

0: Okay, track authority 9084 to the CN 8948-8948. Shows okay at 2225. 2225 MRS. CN 8948, that is all correct on the repeat. And then as you need shovels, just give the RTC a call and we'll go ahead and give those to you. Thanks to the new rules on that.
1: You know, the way things have been going tonight, it's anybody's guess.
0: You guys have a safe night then. Take care. RTC out.

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Be valid for your CD for any changes. So. 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

0: 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With that 3818 as your leader, are you just looking for that?
1: East Mile Morgan Road, no restrictions out.

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1: 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I work between milepost 85 MP 85 and milepost 78 MP 78 on Main. This authority has one O&E box mark 6. 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
0: Sorry, how many was it, over? Alright, 12 cars. I'll get back to you here, over. 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

Okay, WAMX 3818. That is all correct on the repeat. So you're all set. Just give us a call and you're all finished. Thank you. I'll see you out.

QC River Dispatcher calling I-82, over. .249 at Banger, once he goes by, we should be able to get you out, over. Well, there's a train in there, but the crew for it's like 30 minutes out, I think, so if that one departs before you get in there, possibly, over. Alright, CKC, River Dispatch, over.

0: stuff out of your way here. You shouldn't get delayed by anybody else. Okay, copy that. I'll try to keep you going, Hilda.
1: AC detector, mile 2, 3, 5.4, coma 5, 8 degrees, axles 4, 0, 4, no alarms, length 5, 9, 6, 6, mile 2, 3, 5.4.

0: That's right there. Go ahead, over. 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
1: Okay, very good, yeah.
0: I'll go to
1: her. Alright, thank you.
0: You're welcome.
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0: CT detector. Mile 254.0, coma number 1, main 64 degrees. Axle 260, no alarm. Link 3901, mile 254.0, out.
1: 231-480-West, detector 254.0, no alarm, no restrictions, stopping at Sparta, out.

Alright. Second location, see 302 at Spencer. Over. Alright, talk to you later. 13th.

CNS 12, moving over. CN 5416, go ahead. CN 5416 is locked and clear there at Amherst Junction, which is restored to normal position.

CD detector. Mile 2690, coma 64 degrees. Axle 460, no alarm. Link 6102, mile 2690, out.

Keep suitcase C detector. Smile. 2 6 3 degrees. Axle 4 0.

Have you seen J-19 around, over? On the power. Fire-9781 is a match.

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All the switches are stored and it'll be clear when you leave, over. Let me see how long it takes to time out. I got 2:46 at down the hour. Once the time's out, I'll give you a shout if we...

0: to the gate, see the Thompson, dispatch your ass to Spotted Tail, over.
1: I-81, if you go over there, will J-19 have a spot for Y, over?
0: I was told they would be there in 10 minutes, over.
1: 26, in a bridge switch, down the hour, here we go, over.
0: I was told during turnover, over. So, showing up shortly, over. That's correct. Thanks, CPKC. Wisconsin Dispatch out.

for dispatcher, 82, over. So what, you guys are going east, how far east, over? Or the west, over? A couple blocks on that, let me check. You're taking 12 cars, over. Please stand by, over. There's a train in there right now, over.

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0: Supply with the signal change to stop east end of the cross yard siding, CP 2224, over. I'll take that back here. I might get you behind 246 just in case they need a shove over. I regret everything.

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Over. All right, well, signal indication here. I guess if we need your towing services, we'll reach out to you. Over. Geisha River Dispatch out. What do you want them to identify you as? Over.

0: Eastbound at Sparta, looking good. DPU with a headlight on.
1: Yeah, 0525, 2026.

0: 0, Soma, 64 degrees. Tactical, 366, no alone. Link, 7076, miles, 369.0, out.
1: With you. You guys able to fit between CP 2001 and Sullivan Nova? Alright, give me about 10 minutes and I'll get back. I'm just coming up with a plan for the congestion we're having at La Crosse over.
2: That was actually the yearly blue card inspection, and it's got Michelle, James, Jimmy, Lezon, and Jordan Topinski.

0: sorry, where are you at?
1: CT detector. Mile 2540, coma, number 2, main 62 degrees. Actual 460, no alarm. Link 6121, mile
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Roger, Mandarin West Tower, over. Whatever. Absolutely. Thank you, Riverton Special.

0: No, I have a 251 already saved in here. Over.
1: Alright, then, have a good one. 13 them.
0: But yeah, I guess if you don't get it in 10 minutes, let me know, over. Yeah, that's okay, sweet, over. Keys the river dispatch out.

CB Case McGowan responding, over. 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

Houston River Dispatcher, J-19, over. Do you want me to put in here for a leader? Do you know yet, over? That's in, and then how long till you're ready to make a move somewhere, over? I got 3249 gonna buzz down the side. I can meet this 246 that's coming up to West Side, then I can do it for sure, over. Copy that, I'll call you as soon as I can.

0: 549 over. That's fine, I got a change over. From Pacific Kitchen River Dispatcher. Kitchen River Dispatcher, KCS 1776 West over. I got you going all the way down the siding there, Madera La Crosse. 246 is coming up to bridge switch. You guys do a headlight meet and get out of each other's way on the opposite ends, over.
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2: 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It's 654, looking to verify our GCOs of 26-9707, over.
1: 26-9707, good, no changes, over.
2: Good, no changes. We got to get BTC set up here and we'll be ready for the test west, over.
1: Alright, I copy. We got a little bit of traffic there, but we'll get you going momentarily, over.
2: Sounds good. We'll wait for a signal, over.
1: That's correct, over.
2: Very well. Thank you.

0: 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WKAC Wisconsin Dispatcher, to the UP 1408, over.
1: UP 1480, over.
0: Yeah, I think this is all wrong here. You guys going in at Bangor for 2, over.
1: Pick you up for a right center signal now into Bangor, beat 2, over.
0: That's correct. Thank you, CDKC Wisconsin Dispatch out.

0: 69 BNSF. We'll call Syncor dispatcher to the BNSF 6540 East, over. All right, yeah, just talk to everybody. We're going to bring you guys up to CP 2001. A crew later on to come get over. I'm sorry, what was that? Did you get that over?
1: City KC, Wisconsin Dispatch, asking the Madary East Tower, over.
2: Over.
1: Yes, sir, go ahead, over.
2: Okay, so we're doing a spider surgery. It's the shoving in spider because there's a cancer in 36, is that correct?
1: That's correct, over.
3: Alright, do they have a crew coming out to get them? They might be leaving while we're doing work in there and stuff, maybe?
1: Hey, I'm ready to go now, over.
3: Gotcha, understood.
2: Oh, cool. Alright, we're just trying to plan our night. So.
1: Alright, shove it
2: in Sparta, and then I'll talk to you
1: when we're
2: left Spanier and left Salem after we're done in Sparta.
1: Alright, I copy, over. 6CBKC, Wisconsin Dispatch, over.

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1: This is Central Anthony, over.

0: So, correct on the repeat, over. Alright, we're done. It's 13th.
1: On the main track at the south, that's UTH 10, switch change from home position 2339 AWK, is that correct?

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Night 45 for you, over. Dude, this is Central.

Cherokee Zest 1776, over. You look like you guys stopped it, over.

dispatcher, 3249 KTS 1776, over. Mississippi Bridge is just open to get another guy in there to look at something. It should be closing up before you get there, over. Mississippi, get your river dispatcher out.

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1: Mile 269.0, Coma, 62 degrees. Axle 5-2, no alarm. Link 963, mile 269.0, out.
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3: Good evening, TW 6076, 6076, you got that, it's a good one. Julie, you got over? North of Hilliard, over. There you guys have a name, 13th.

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1: River Dispatcher, Mississippi. Over. Done. Copy. Thank you. Out. Keen, over. On the sighting, over. Coming out of the west jet lead, over.

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You've seen one that's swapping out now at the depot and then going over. You missed 7 for crossing Coast Metro.

South Thunder. I got to get through there. It's already past Orchard. How long is it going to take you to work there in Nelson's?

0: next cell phone, or I'll pull you in the siding behind them. They got to meet one, and then they'll be going. So you might be just sitting behind them for a few minutes.
1: Would you guys get the light there? Could you call us?
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0: We're going to figure it out one way or another, but I guess give me a shout when you're actually ready to go, because I'll probably have to talk you out. They're not going to let, PTC won't let me use this feature if there's a train on the block.

Sorry, it's tons of people towing me up right now. You know what the milepost is for Amherst Junction there? It's all correct, and I'll recover.

All right, I had to get a couple things set up here. So CN-5416, after the passage of the CN-2872-2872 south, okay to open up, occupy the main between North Nelson's and Orchard and Amherst Junction, proceed south. Signal indication, okay.

Yeah, just and you're at Amherst Junction. I cannot give you that with that other train in there right now. All right, but should be good to go. I don't know exactly where he's at, but I'm guessing he's getting relatively close to you guys, so here we go. All right, CMS 12.

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Mile 269.0, coma 61 degrees. 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Link 12089, mile 269.0, out.

seeing if I can get you to stop short of North Antone. They got a short timer behind you. 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All right, signal's coming down North Antone. I'm going to get one around you, and then you both are meeting one at Wyweega. It's still a little ways out, so might be a few when you get there, too. All right, appreciate it. Thanks, guys. See you in this 12 minutes.

flashing silver for your

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0: pretty sure your device is glitching right now.
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2: All right, guys. 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
1: Yeah, you too.
0: All right, hang on. I'm going to try to push it again.

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Atlas 4 6 0. 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

0: Lucy River Dispatcher, KCSF 40549. Thanks, you guys are ready to leave LaCrosse, over. That River Dispatcher, I-81, over. River Dispatcher, CP-2320, IED, over.
1: IED, 1,
0: over.
1: Yeah,
0: J-19-250, I'm over. What's your status, over? Making sure, over. Are you going to stay on 65?
2: Yeah, just tell me this is coming. That's what the KCS at 4,000, and the mid train is at about 3,500.
1: Alright, I copy. You guys, key train over? Copy, appreciate it. Thank you, CPKC, Wisconsin Dispatch out.

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1: Sure.
0: Man, we got a light, we're heading out on you, over.
1: You guys do have a light, you're leaving. Alright, thank you for that, appreciate it.
0: Lulu, have a safe night. Try and stay dry, over.

0: 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Mile 269.0, coma 60 degrees. Axle 260, no alarm. Link 3972, mile 269.0, out.
1: 4801, section 269.0, no alarm, phone switches out.
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3: Station is a track 12, over. Thank you, BSF, for crossing close metro. BSF for crossing close metro to the BNSF 82.9 East. Hey, whenever you think you're ready to start that work on the diamond, let me know. Then I'll talk to the CP so he can make a plan. I talked to him earlier and he said it would depend on when the move was actually going to happen. Over. Thank you, BSF, McCloskey Coast Metro.

Roger, J19, over. Footage, you going to be leaving La Crosse, over. If I get you in a bridge switch, will I still have a route for a 654 to go from Portage to Marquette, sub, over?

0: There's nothing coming from St. Paul to Marquette yet, Dover.
1: Mile 254.0, Coma, number 2, main 60 degrees. Actual 810, no alarm. Link 12125, mile 254.0, out.
0: Let me know when you're ready to go, over. Let's copy. In case you're ready to stretch out.

0: CCKP detector. Mile 220.0,59 degrees. Axle 1-8. No alarm. Length 209. Mile 220.0 out.
1: Cam, Douglas, Norris, I can see it out.

0: dispatcher, J19, over. This 654 is already coming up to Mandaire. I think I'll just run them in ahead of you, then you can do whatever you gotta do, block up whatever, over.
1: Copy, over.

BSF, LaCrosse St. Croix Dispatch, Jason, LaCrosse Radio. I've stopped BSF 7208 East EAST at CP 3001. Has authority to pass single plane stop indication from main 2 TWO to main 2 TWO for an East EAST bound move. Over.

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1: Pulling down to the other end, you don't want to jump back here.

Okay, copy that. 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I think, don't quote me, but I think you're outbound. Let me run a Dodge Center, possibly.

Yeah, you'll just cut the whole two lumber cars. 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Those two, that old 5 and 19.

dispatcher, TTS 1776, over. Alright, tentatively thinking 576 will be in the hold for you at Colville and Frontenac, over.

Sad, what's that, not that many cars in your hours of service? You feel good about making St. Paul still over? Copy that. I'm trying to roll up the red car before you. I don't have time to get inside, over.

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0: CP detector. Mile 269.0, coma 58 degrees. Axle 418, no alarm. Link 4444, mile 269.0, out.
1: Hi, Carol.

0: Mars Sandover.
1: Mars Center signing over.
0: Yeah, I heard a build one coming in, Badger East, okay to do so, over.
2: P6043, over.
1: Good to come in the yard, Liz. Should be in the mailbox. Your train is on the inside loop. You probably have to, if I got the crossing cut back there, so you have to shut back and make a joint.
0: Badger, okay to come in, Badger East, list the mailbox, train inside loop, crossing probably cut. Thanks.
1: Yep.
3: Alright, copy. That's a good indication. Looks like I got one line to cross it, but look for, is that the crossing code switch up?

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1: 43, over.
0: Yes, sir, about how long before you guys are clearing the main there, over?
2: Oh, 30 seconds, over.
0: All right, thanks, I appreciate it. CBKC Wisconsin Dispatch, over.

Copy that, Dog. They follow this 654. CP Keys to River Dispatcher, CP 7040, over. Right 10 at bridge switch. Maybe go over to 65 and talk to an I-81, CP 2320. They're in the yard somewhere, over. Correct, over. River Dispatch out. Switch to Hamilton, I'm going to check for this.

QP 7040, over. Right 10, average, switch. Maybe go over to 65 and talk to an I-81, CB 2320. They're in the yard somewhere, over. Correct, over. Is the river dispatch out?

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Vietnam Post 184. Vietnam Post 184. Deadline 4, 4 hours, 3 minutes, 40 seconds. Vietnam Post 7, 13 BPN on the MQ sub on the main jet. Number 4001 4001 for line 1, line of 4, is that your name? L, just number, Lima.

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Thank you. 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

This is Satchel Lansing, over. Satchel Lansing, over. CPK Tower, dispatcher, Lansing Tower, over. CPK Tower, dispatcher, Lansing Tower, over.

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1000-4000, total lines checked, one line number 2, okay, 108, AWK, over. About total lines checked, one line number 2 there. All correct, over. Oh, I don't know. I don't know. I had one monster. I hadn't had the second one yet there. That's right. That's right. That's a good one. I'll have to keep that in the back pocket, over. Oh, yeah, well, you know, at least we're not cranky yet tonight, so that's always a good thing, over. Why, well, it's not that noticeable, is it, over? I'll get you past 104 when I can. I got that 280 that's crew swapping now, and we'll get you all the way into town. What is, what's Mr. Holler's enthusiasm there on making Marquette tonight on what time, over?

Massachusetts Mass, so what, 110, 210, 310, call it 330. Does that sound good to y'all? Here we go, here we go. Appreciate you both. Thank you. Talk to you after a while. Okay, Saturday is out. Yeah, no problem. Good Saturday is out.

0: 3, 5, 4, 5, 7 degrees. Axles 8, 1, 0. No alarms. Length 1, 1, 9, 7, 3. Mile 2, 3, 5, 4 out.
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Tonight, one lead coming off of a... Copy, coming out of the east of the yard track. Look for signal indication. We're getting the plan, everything that you need. Local change directions. Give me a shout. CP dispatcher just got on the phone with him a few minutes ago and says he's open for a little while, so I should be able to get you going over. Yeah, that rule for multiple changes of direction of the plan, we're not supposed to be giving that until your tail end, trailing of your train is inside the plan. So

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Thatcher, Mississippi Bridge, over. You're probably going to have to take it realigned for J-19, over. Be okay to do so, over. 654 is clear of the bridge, over.

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Space Dispatcher, Lansing, over. 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
0: Boy, ba-doom. 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
1: 68 Dispatcher.
0: Yes, sir, go ahead, over.
1: I need to change the identifier for our BTC to the NS4286, over.
0: I got you in with the NS4286, over.
2: Still got room for
0: 80. 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
2: I don't know how far you have to walk then.
3: Two zero point zero comma 5 8 degrees at 8 1 0 no alarm left 1 2.

I'm showing 80, and the flow is good, so whenever you're ready, I'm ready, okay?

BSF, A249, does have permission to make multiple changes of direction to the plane at Green Crossing, Main 1.

We got all of the Captain 7 from Fonville. CNS 12, open up. Go ahead. Well, it's almost like I planned it that way. Worst case, if you got to make a break for it, there's one coming by you almost immediately. Then, so you get going, but let me ask.

CN 546. Alright, it says they want you to try to make it back, so you still need to do that runaround. Alright, signal's in for that, then signal indication north from there. Alright, not a problem. I'm going to hold everybody else to give you the best shot that we can to try to get you back there. Alright, appreciate it. So if for some reason it goes south and you don't think you're going to make it, just let me know. Alright, thanks. See you in the 12. I'm going to...

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1: CP, over.
0: Approximately, how much longer do you think it's going to take to finish your test? I know you're walking the set now, but... Copy. One of our silos is starting to get high over there. We're just wondering if we had time to run over there, pull some cars up, and load one or two quick and then get out of your way. But
1: if you can get it done in that time frame, go for it.

0: I guess we're going to have to come over there and load one car real quick and we'll get out of your way.
1: Yeah. 2827 in, sorry, Mount Pole 204, call 204.

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VSF crossing clear dispatcher to the VNSF A249 East Over. Copy, all done with the move change direction of the planet, green cost, is that correct? Copy. And how long do you guys think you will be ready to depart over? Copy, thanks. VSF, we're closing, close to that shop.

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10-15 homeward. Over. And 2286, I got one northbound coming by you, main one, then I'll get you to the roundhouse. Yeah, no problem. I'll keep you up.

East River Dispatcher, J19, over. Curious how much money are you thinking, over? Have you had them rung up, over? Have you had them rung up, over? Signal indication in the 3rd for a change of direction in the plane, keys to 745-49. More than 12 axles for that headroom, over. Direct, over. I'll stack it, and that's fine, over. River Dispatcher, I-81, over. Are you going to be leaving, over? Okay, copy that. Coming out of bridge, switch more than 12 axles than you do, over. Jump.

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0: Okay, you said it's 2-track, that whole car, what else over?
1: It's all correct on the recovery.

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And if you want to grab the truck or whatever there, Matt, you guys are just going to be hanging out in the depot for a little bit. If you want to give me a call when you're all done, I can update you on where things are at. Yeah, if you want to give me a call.

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3: Driving cars here, done with our work at Sparta. 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

0: So it's blowing the air from, it's knife and dead, is that correct?
1: Yeah, that's correct. It's knife, dead, and no breakers, everything's shut down.
0: Okay, and it's blowing air from basically underneath the engineer's seat? Yeah, it's stuck in emergency or penalty then, so you need to, with the leader, get it recovered.

0: is it affecting so it won't pass the brake pipe test?
1: My new GTB number is going to be GTB 22095, over.
0: Yep, go ahead and set her up as a boxcar, over. Alright, I appreciate it, and if you get some mechanical.
1: Yeah, I put a band in. Give me one moment to see what's the status. I put it to be there at 3 o'clock, over. Go ahead, over.
2: 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We're ready to depart out of the I-South lead, over.
1: Copy. Signals at Grand Crossing, over.
2: Roger. Signals at Grand Crossing.

0: Yeah. I would think so at this point. Okay to go to notch 8.
1: BNSF will call St. Croix dispatcher to the BNSF 7189
0: East. Alright, appreciate it. Sorry, good luck. See you in this level.
1: They had no van drivers, so I've already talked to the La Crosse yard van. He's headed out to meet you at Fist Hatchery. Over. All correct, and it looks like they're giving signals, so while we got them, let's keep going by, and then we can plug in the new GTBs before you go by Graf or Stoddard. I prefer Graf over. All correct, thank you. BNSF, La Crosse, St. Croix, dispatcher.

This is Fred Marchetto. Wow, look at that. 30 minutes ahead of schedule. Over. I'm proud to hear that. Let's roll. Signal indication there. KCS 4692, over.

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0: Alright, so situation with the hours of service, you guys aren't going to make it anywhere. Plan on tying this train down, 4,000 spot to Soto. You guys are Chicago based. Chief wants to know whether you'd like to flip back to La Crosse or if you want to go back to Chicago. Over.
1: Flip back to La Crosse, over.
0: I'll let you know that. And then, certain location. BSF, La Crosse, St. Clair Dispatch.

0: Sasha Mary, sir, over. Over. He said he told you to set it up as a box car and proceed, over.
1: Yeah, that's correct. Well, for that, it's still going there. Okay. Yeah, it's still going
0: there. Yeah, I just told him that, over. Just let him know you flipped the valve and it's still blowing air, over.

0: So you guys have work today, over. You get you cooking, no Winona Lifton 25 and setting out, over. To switch it out, over. Copy. Do you have a set out there, over?
1: Yeah,
0: we do. Let me know if they're buried. I'll call the train master. Let him know here, I guess, over. Let me know, over.

Roger, J-19. Can I call you back to you, over? Hi, Ball. Just talk to Telder. We'll skip picking up that unit if we can't highball any of the Winona, Wabasha, or Hastings work, over. Copy. Copy, DC River Dispatch, over.

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2: All done building our train. Got some counts for you, and we'll be ready to pull. Should be up by the light in about 5-10 minutes, over.
1: Alright, I copy. What you got, though?
2: Alright, we have 108 loads, 0 empties, 15,235 for tons, and 47,41 for length, over.
1: Alright, I copy. Any restrictions, over?
2: 45 mile an hour, train. Alright,
1: I copy. It'll be signal indication, over.
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3: 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We got you lined back out, so appreciate you letting us do that.
4: Yeah, it worked out pretty good. We're allegedly got a line in bad speed, so we're taking a pull here.
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5: 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You two up, Mortal? Six, that's good. TGO, social media train, and that's good.

0: 40 coming in the 54 track. Once we clear, please go into case off gladly. Over. That is correct. Over.
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0: dispatcher, J-19, over. 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Function, you leave, over.
1: About an hour, hour and a half, Mike.

0: Yeah, but I guess what's been the hang up here, over?
1: Well, that engine that's bad order, that doesn't tell, won't recover. That was the hang up. Waiting for all the west and southbound traffic, that was the hang up. Trade not. Together we had extra cars, others had everything worked against us this morning.

VSF crossing Coy dispatch Anderson, Gano radio. Only 189 East, go ahead, over.

Unfortunately, that train didn't answer me on the radio to get the signal back and took the signal to Graf, so they're already up to main one now.

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There only one already. I tried to get a hold of them, and apparently they couldn't hear me on the radio or something over.

Is cutting that crossing optional?

Unfortunately, I don't have a choice because that's going to give me no routes. We'll have to block the crossing in that case, over. The problem being is, give me one moment because the other crew's not called out. Give me one moment to think about it.

copy, thank you. BNSF for crossing Coy Dispatcher. BNSF for crossing Coy Dispatcher to the BNSF 8249 East over. Gonna have to go down Main 2. Now we're gonna put you up to Fisk Hastery. Over. That's all correct. BNSF. The crossing Coy Dispatcher.

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27-9956, we're going with those changes over. Water, you guys are supposed to give them.

You guys still have to stop and get your stuff. Is that correct? Over. Straight through. Copy. As soon as this one is crew changed and now gets all by a CP-2996, then we get your light over. Miss Zephyr Crossing, Coast Metro.

0: 7, McCall Sinclair dispatcher to the van. You on the van, over? Yeah, I got two crews out there to pick up. One at this hatchery and one at Genova.
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Texas, United States, from the NSS 7287. Hey, that's EOLA Command Center is asking if you guys qualified.

BNSF, McCall St. Clair Dispatcher to the BNSF 7213 East Over. I was making sure you guys knew about the work in La Crosse today. Yeah, going in 12 track. Looks like it's on the east end of 11 track. I have that card number if you need it over. Could you repeat over? It is the TTGX, that's Tango Tango Golf X-Ray, 707-142. That's 707-142. Over.

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1: CCK key detector, mile 220.0, coma 5.7 degrees, axle 450, no alarm, length 4742. Mile 220.0.

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0: Walk up, I got a 576 at Homer, do you think you'll beat him to Dunhauer, over?
2: Okay, see, Wisconsin Dispatcher, has the spotted towel, over. Yes, sir, go ahead, over.
3: Sir, we're here at Bangor, next stop, West Salem. It'll take about 45 minutes.
2: Got a copy, how many cars, over?
3: Cars, six.
2: All right, I copy, be signal indication, over.
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0: Air copy. Tonnage is 15,547. The length of train is 9,952 feet. The track grade is 0.23 track grade. The track train is straight. The current weather conditions is cloudy and rain off and on. The total number of handbrakes is 5, F-I-V-E, and both conductor and engineer agree security requirements have been met. Is that correct, over?
1: Is the river dispatcher from Adarito, over?
0: Robert shows a brief time at a time of 0335 hours by LPG Lima Papa Golf. Over.
1: River dispatcher, Mississippi Bridge, over.
0: That is all correct. Over.
1: Soon are you closing up, over? I-81, that'll be a while, over. Was that over?

0: CP detector. Mile 269.0, coma 56 degrees. Axle 28, no alarm. Link 499, mile 269.0, out.
1: 24269, no defects, IHQO.

Space Dispatcher Marquette, over. Are y'all pulling down to the depot right now, over? Okay, that Southbounder, I need a warrant for it, just now coming through homework, so I think we can make an exit through stop. Don't even worry about it, over. I appreciate you and Nick. Have a good rest of your morning. Thanks, over.

2-13, or December. Hey, good morning. 2:30 on duty. TWO 6216. If you got that, it's a good one. Watch the CDU. And how is the fuel over?

0: 3D on board over. You guys logged in over. Let me know when you are and I'll put some more through to it over.
1: Dispatcher, I-81, over. Do I have a route to bring this 576 in for 4-track down to the Marquette sub, over? Get out of the way, over. Open this bridge, close, so we can get you going, over.

0: 10 detector. Mile 284.2. North bound. No defects. Temperature 61F. Total axle 308. Speed 38. Detector out.
1: RTC, CN 3189, south, over. Hey, just checking, do you guys want me to line you in the siding at Marshfield, or do you guys want to go down the main and take headroom and shove in? Over. Alright, I'll line you for the siding, you'll need the headroom. Over. Okay, there we go. 517-6, the siding for you at Spencer, and then signal down the Marshfield, over. 13 RTC.

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0: Curious, with your cars being buried out with Nona, could J-20 help you out in any way? Could they take the cars from the east end and put them onto the rear of your train, over?

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1: Yeah, it's just a bunch of everybody else's poor planning and mismanagement is not working in our favor today.
0: Yeah, I get that. Over. 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Over.
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0: Jersey River, this is dispatcher, J19, over. How you coming on your way to the bend there, over? 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

0: 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We got I-82, signal indication, once the bridge closes, over.
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Cindos 13, Arctic Zero. 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Should be clear shortly, though.

0: Yeah, you can make your way up towards Owen. Should be clear. I'll call out to you, get you the whole thing if you like. Okay. All right. Talk to you here shortly.
1: Dispatcher J19, can you pull clear so 576 can go down, over?

0: Yes, dispatch, all Lansing, over.
1: 7591,
0: dispatch, over.
1: Go ahead, over. Clear bluff, C-18 calling right now, getting the clear for us. Wondering if I
0: could heads up. Okay, hopefully by the time they clear up and you guys get lights down to me, I'll have I'll be able to give you one, over.
1: Okay. We'll talk to you here shortly.
0: Thank you. Great satisfaction.

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1: Yard cast, did someone hit the 4 o'clock right now? Yeah, it was 5 and there was a...

Now, the plan is just to swap out and get off the train. We are going to run one around you. Before that, it's all the way by Trevino. Over. All correct, and then you guys will follow forward and end up tying down at the depot. All correct. Thanks, Ben. Thanks for calling St. Louis Veterans.

0: WKAC, Wisconsin Dispatch, from the Dairy East, how over?
1: 52, done with our work here in West Salem. Got 12 axles, looking to get back to lacrosse, over.
0: Alright, which way over? And I guess you talked to him already. Signal indication over.
1: Thank you.
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0: Yes, dispatcher, CP7591, over. Ready to copy, over. 4002-4002, dated June 1, 2026. CP7591-7591 south of CTH Bluff. Check line 2, proceed from Bluff to the north in RTH, sang switch Harper's Ferry on the main track. Check line 10, clear main track at the last name point. And check line 21, permission to leave following switch in reverse position north in RTH, sang switch Harper's Ferry. 4002-4002, total lines check 3, lines 2, 10, and 21, dispatcher AWK. Total lines check 3, lines 2, 10, 21. Show okay at 423, dispatcher AWK, over.
1: 24002,
0: no, correct, chatter. Yep, we'll go, what, 0700, over? Sounds good, thank you. Good status, that's right.

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You know, Kia alert train, over.

0: Keith, right now you're new colonist on the PTC, over.
1: 13-1.
0: Right, got it. I got J-20 on waiver. I'll probably push you up to Tower CK and get you in as long as you'll clear the main right away, over.
1: Yeah.
0: Right, sounds good. Here we go. To the KC River Dispatch, out.

0: 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All right, I just got them cleared up here. Authority when you're ready, Mark. All right, make a track authority number 9133, CN3311.
1: Dispatch,
0: ask
1: from a Dairy
0: Heat cell. Box 2 to Tibio, proceed from Owen, switch no. To Withrow, I'm in.
1: All right, I copy all west of Madera East. Thanks, KC, Wisconsin, Dispatch, help.

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0: More than 12 axles, over.
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0: Copy, block supplied. I-81 is on the lacrosse side. I don't know which way do you want to go here, over.
1: We need to go yards.
0: Just up to do with signal indication blocks applied, over.
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0: Into the east end of the yard, over.

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Has a 30 inch of the siding behind or working with the CB2320 East EAST, who is past West WESTY and proceed West WEST over. Dispatch out.

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6, dispatch to Marquette, over. Luke, go ahead, over. Mississippi 7047040 South at BPH, clear 4001 4001 at 441 AWK, is that correct, over?

that was, that leader is a CP-7047040, not 7041, correct? Over. On the CP, correct? Over. Thank you, over. C1 at Harp, or I'm sorry, C1 at Eckerd, they don't fit there, so you guys want to pull in and go south, over. C inside the center out.

East River Dispatcher, my dairy tower over. Are you looking for a headroom east end of the yard to the siding over? B-2224 over. CB-2324, all clear of air crossing in the yard. IED-1, signal indication, block supplied. Authority for a change of direction in the plant. Let me know when you're clear, over.

PC River Dispatcher, Madarius R. Over. Now all clear of needing block protection. Over. That is correct. In addition with I-82. Over. GI-80 train. Over. The river dispatch out.

dispatcher, McDerry Tower again, over. HCP 7591, school of La Crosse, heading south. Thank you. Have a good trip. PKC River, dispatch out.

That's 43 UBA 34 forward. Hector wanted me to pass along to let you know that tracks 1 and 2 are open. There'll be a mid-train set out and can be a mid-train pickup as well.

All right, Joe, you're coming in a little staticky, but it sounded like you said this experiment on the Marshfield Control siding. I'll let you know when you can cut it over.

0: DC River Dispatch, over 900,000.
1: BSF, a crossing course dispatcher to the BSF A267 East, over. Are you guys conventional with the two on the lead, over? Alright, I'm going to have another crew ride the with the outbound at La Crosse, over. Yeah, I'll have a another crew that will ride with them. Your crew on call for 5:20, but one of them just called and said he got a late call, so he'll try to hurry there, but he said he'd get called till like 4:05, so latest he would be able to be there would be 6:05, but he said he might still make it. Ladies, you say you're going to hurry, so we'll see when you guys get up there, how far he's out of. Thanks. BSF, Crossing, Clear Spectrum.

You say you're going to hurry, so we'll see when you guys get up there, how far he's out of. Thanks. Be yourself for crossing Quiz Metro.

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1: Harrison, for your train out of Mesa City, over.
0: Alright, CNS 12, Holman and CN 5484. Alright, I got track authority 9138 to the CN 5484 5484 North at Strobe. Checkbox 2.

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1: 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Okay, at 507-0507, MJJ, over. Thatcher, Jake. All right, that one is all correct. And then you ready for your next one, over.

0: All right, track authority 9142 to the CN 5484-5484 north at Stroby. Checkbox 2 TWO, proceed from north, rights down, switch no. 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
1: 19 clears and you get going off, you're going to Homer to get out of the 644, is the way over. Mississippi River dispatch out.

0: Alright, that is all correct. CNS 12.
1: Sorry, what was that? I mean, they're going to come in this morning and they're going to be switching out those cars. So they do their work for the day.

BNSF, LaCrosse St. Croix dispatcher to the BNSF 7213 East, over. You guys have a engine that you're able to give a crew of rides to NOAA, over.

perfect. I'm going to have a crew that's going to, the Northtown KCK crew is going to ride with you out to, you know, I'll let them know to turn you up and work with you to ride before you guys depart the yard over. They're on duty right now. Alright, I'll let them know, and then whenever they're on everything and you're ready to blast off and depart, just tell me up, over. 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

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Go ahead, CP 2224, over. CP 23, CP 2224, clear all across setting, and the switch has fallen in the hands of I-81. CP 2225, over. I didn't realize that actually said it. Got it, over. Welcome, CPKC, River Dispatch. 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

0: 3803, 20 yards.
1: Yeah, they kind of cleaned up on up in the new ride. I think we can double over the street.

0: to jail. To jail. Yeah, you guys coming into the Art of High?
1: That is correct.
0: All right, I'll get switches on this thing.

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1: Already 3001, over.
0: Copy, after stopping BNSF 8227 at CP 2001, has authority to pass signal Spain stop indication from Maine to TWO to Maine to TWO for an East EAST bound move, over.
1: After stopping BNSF 8271, has authority.
0: Has authority to pass signals plane stop indication, over.
2: Hey, just checking to see how you guys are doing. I got a southbound leaving Spencer. The conductor, he's in red. Up to that end.
0: 213, go ahead, over.
3: Alright, no, we shouldn't need any help with that. We've almost got this thing totally in the yard, and then we'll be able to have the head impact back on the train and on the side. Once we do that, the sound of the truck should be ready to go.
0: 280.575, over.
3: Understood, hot main, thank you.
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4003, June 1, 2026. So they just 41.

4003, Fiddle Line, Jackson 1, line number 2, okay, 533, dispatch radio. Yep, all correct, over. 530 on the dot, over. Well, you're not going to thank me after this, but I guess you got a couple cars to kick out and some power to kick out there at Marquette, so I don't know if you want the outbound to do it or if you guys want to work together. I'm not sure on specific instructions, but you might want to reach out to that train now. They're over. Get this at the train master there, over.

Houston, Emmett Kane, over. Hey, I just asked if it was all head in type work. I think it's like 5 cars, so I'm asked Pat if we can pull it down to the north leg of the Y and take them over to the north leg or what we need to do there. It sounds good. He just said that the mid train to come up and cruise swap there. Over. Okay, gotcha. Mid DP and 5 cars behind it. Over. So I guess if you guys want to swap and then work together or something of that nature, that'd be appreciative. Over. You should have a good day. We'll talk to you tonight. 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
1: 13 car dispatch.
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0: Copy, old WSR, looking for light eastward. I think I can manage that. Go ahead and look for signal indication and cough it over. That is all correct. And, you guys, who's your train master at WSR nowadays? Is Kruger still there? Over. I was just wondering. I used to work for the Waco Dispatch before I came out here years and years ago. But it sounds good. Signal indication at Crawford. WSR, main, eastward move. Take when you get up. Yep, Minnesota, Los Angeles Metro.
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0: And 15 homeward, over. And 2872 south, MP40, good morning. 432, over.
1: Hey, conductor got off at the office down here. He's got a plan of cutting off the rear on the lead down here and then shoving back through a track. I said, better check with Corey.

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0: 13 or CC in 3189. Trainmaster's wondering when you'd be ready to leave Depart Marshfield, over.
1: Well, we're still pushing the way the rock train in from Marshfield. I can guess, but I don't know how accurate it is.
0: Okay, give me a guess. So, my pulsar stopped going away.
1: I hear you. I'd say give us about 45 minutes. You got to put a little more cut in the engine and do another track, I think. And then come back out to the side and tie on.
2: Relatively close to Glico's with 10-3, so.
0: I appreciate the info, over.
1: Thank you.
0: It's 13.
1: One track derailer is for derailing lockets at 5 p.m. 3189.

0: James. You know, like, still 13.
1: Lined up on the flank, good for 35, back it up to 3189.
0: 10-3, I'll be out by Glencoe's with clear up 13. All right.

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0: go ahead,
1: over. Yes, sir, this is bound rigged ahead towards this road, ready when you're ready.
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0: EM detector, mile 276.6, southbound.
1: Good morning, 6366 is the correct form. Keep the changes. Copy 420.

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See a 342 at 2. See that 13 number.

CN detector, mile 276.6. Bow found, no defects. Temperature 5.3. Total axle 5.4. Speed 3.9. Detector out.

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0: 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Alright, here comes 112 axles, over.
1: And 10 miles, 3, 6, 7, 4.

26.65. Southbound, no defect. Temperature 5.4.

7.65. Southbound, no defect. Temperature 5.4. Total axle 5.42. Speed 4.7. Detector out.

0: Victory Nelson News Radio. No, looks like it's trying to get you to move. I just noticed it when I saw you called, to the fact that it hadn't lit you up yet. Going and looking into the program now, trying to see what it's doing. It's planning on just be keeping you guys main two most of the route, but if it doesn't start giving you some more lights, I'll force the lights. Heads up though, we're going to come down, and by the time you guys get down there, train at Lacrosse Depot should be getting ready to pull, so then you should be able to pull in, and then you'll tie down at the depot.
1: The whole thing on M001, I'll take care of the double.
0: Perfect, thanks, BNSF, Lacrosse Inquiry Central.

0: You're on. Lines are 7. We're back 8.
1: Logan? Yeah. Did you get that note written up for what time we cut away?
2: Yeah, I'm doing that in copy there. It's doing that.
1: Okay. I will get this one scratched for locking it up. I'll wait for you to get back to the
3: dispatcher in scene. You know already.

0: 8249 East, go ahead, over. Copy. Got one ahead of you as soon as the ride with you out there. As soon as they're ready to pull and start pulling, then you'll follow over.
1: Are you
0: ready, Alpha? Where's
1: Metro? Okay, I'll get my call right now.
0: Copy. Signal location DeSoto. Okay, okay, then proceed east from current location to location, set over.

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After stop, MSF 7450, FCP 2001, has authority to pass signal flame stop indication from main 2TWO to main 2TWO for an East EASD bound move. Over. That is all correct. Thank you, BNSF. Crossing code dispatcher.

CN detector, mile 276.6. Northbound, no effects. Temperature 5.3. Total axle 4.26. Speed 3.3.

guys want the light again at Goodview, over? 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

0: Yeah, that sounds good. We do get a recruit call for 620 out of St. Paul. Trying to grab it at Midland or something, over.
1: Alright, well, we're all started up here. 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

0: 9 North, good morning. 520 on duty. CDO 6475, if you got that ticket going, to keep the changes. And how much is the over?
1: CN detector, mile 284.2 north, found no defects, temperature 57F, total axle 426, speed 38, detector out.
0: Alright, 2100 milliliter over. Alright, location. 42 at Rock, you're on.

0: EM detector, mile 259.14. Northbound, no defects. Temperature 5.4. Total axle 7.24. Speed 4.4. Detector out.
1: 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Signal indication.

0: Transportation, over. You need to speak into the microphone, boss. Area 189?
1: That's correct. Doing our work here at Marshfield. We're doing a copy of
0: it. Go ahead, my man.
1: At line 1 through 24, the set track 3. Line 25 through 53, the track 2. And 54 to 88, the track 1, over.
0: To track 1.
1: That's all correct. Set up there at 4445 and then finish that 0600.
0: Copy that, 0445 and 0600.
1: That's correct. And then those two engines as well, PN3249, 8331, are in track 3.
0: We don't put engines in tracks. We just allow them to the station.
1: All right.
0: Copy that, my man. Transportation up.

Nine, see a 576 if they're not already through your limits, and you'll see a 261, a 2361-01. Okay, status, Metro.

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1: Good morning. Is that your new train journal sent or work order? Did that set out your mic or different?
0: Alright, sounds good. I will send it shortly, over.
2: 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Alright, so you only addressed 88 cars. I got 90 something cars on your train, bro.
1: Just go ahead and we'll set out here and mark the rest
2: of the
1: part of our train.
2: So, why did you say that you put the engines in somewhere?
1: We had four, we're losing.
2: Alright, what two are going to stay on the train, bud?
1: CN 3189 and CN 3038 are staying.
2: Alright, and how many cars should be left on the train after I set out the 88 cars?

0: 95 power.
1: So after we set out 88, it should be still 95 left?
0: That's correct.
1: Alright, so let's do this. Is the head car of your train FCTX805851?
0: That's correct. Over.
1: And your rear car, WFRX811258?
0: Correct.
1: Alright, so the set out has already been done. Did you guys do it in the Zebra?
0: Not let me, it's the only option I have is fun.
1: Okay, hang on 1 second. I'm going to find the cars and make sure they're in the right place, okay?
2: CNS 12, Romano. Go ahead, over.
1: Okay, boss, I located your 88 cars. They're in one track, so I got to switch them out. But looks like your train is already correct though, right now.
0: All right, thank you.
1: Do you need me to send you an update to your Zebra?
0: Is that over?
1: Do you need me to send you an update of the train to your Zebra? All right, sending an update to your Zebra.
3: It looks like there might be a false with it. Go ahead and get the benefit up.
1: Have that transmission up.
3: Continue manual error. A couple software issues with it. If it does prompt you again, go ahead and get back into it. If not, just continue manual. Over.

0: Transportation scene at 3189. Okay, one more thing. At Marshall,
1: 284.2 southbound
0: Marshfield, you're talking about S-503, 502, and 501, right?
2: That is correct, over.
0: Okay, so you're aware that there's cars in those tracks already, right?
2: Yes, I am.
0: Okay, so which end of the track should I switch these cars into?
2: They all went to the south end of the track.
0: Copy that, south end. Thanks a lot. Transportation out.

0: Easy River Dispatch in Madarica, over. Clear, we're cross setting all systems down. My lock check for the sighting. Sighting is clear. Also, TTB all over.
1: 14 south. Temperature. 5-4-2-D-2-3. Detector out.
0: Satisfaction mark head over.
2: A move also to normal, ladies, but that is south of.
0: Fine, thank you, over.
1: CN detector, mile 284.2. South found no defects. Temperature 5.7F. Total axle 4.94. Speed 3.9. Detector out.
2: 5424, Lady Smith.

0: 2, 4, speed 4, 1, detector out.
1: 4, dated June 1, 2026, the KCS 4108, 408 North and RTH, mile post 3100. Track line 2, proceed from the north and RTH, starting push Harper's Ferry to pull up on the main track. Check line 7, not in effect, so I think arrival to CP 759171 south, the VCA to the north.
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3: Spot a service track, and then light power the portage, over.
5: Alright, so are we going to run it, or are we going to transfer this thing away?
3: I'm just supposed to go on the spotter service track, over. That's correct, over.
5: Mark, back with us.
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3: Yeah, whatever's going on, they don't have room for it at Tunnel City, and they can't store the cars there any longer, over. Alright, thanks to KC, Wisconsin Dispatch, so.
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1: Swap out at 100, K39 is going to come turn the corner ahead of y'all while you guys do swap decisions, folks.
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1: Yes, this is Patrick KPS 4108, over.
0: Yeah, you guys, down to the depot, I guess, filling on the main outbounds on duty, 15 minutes, and, I guess there's some power room, that has to be figured out, between two crews, over.

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0: No defects. Temperature 5.4. 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Detector out.

East River Dispatcher with Nona Turver. This is the only connection I restored, Bowen, Redford, Calhoun, City, Gallum, over.

All right, Gatto, let's get you some signals out here. I did talk to your recruiter that were waiting for a cab at St. Paul, over. There we go. Get your river dispatch out.

0: come on 83, or you come on 43, to you be 8344?
1: Over.
0: Hey, you were looking for the MIC? No, I don't, but was he there, or do we need to call him?

0: got a car with a brake that he wants you to look at, see if they need to set it out.
1: It's already in the set out, correct, Bartlett, over.
2: You guys get the light back here yet?
3: Not yet!
1: It's already in the set out, planned set out, but it is bad order. Just want to make him aware that it had a dark color.
3: I just thought I would give him the benefit of the doubt, you know, once in a while.
4: What was your mistake right there?

0: Okay, then do we have a pickup yet as well, guys? Over.
1: We're in the process of it now.
0: Okay. Hey, ballpark, when do you think we'd be able to get out of town then?
1: Okay, I will need a track warrant for headroom here. You can just give me the whatever you planned on. We'll work for that move for just a little bit. But I will need to soak out a yard limit.
0: Yeah, I'll send you one out in the theater for now then. Over.
1: Got it. Thank you.
0: Okay, thank you, guys. Nice round.
2: Corey?
3: Yeah.
2: What you got, brother?

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1: Okay, 50 over.
0: 2 B 37 detector out.

0: CP detector. Mile 269.0, coma 57 degrees. Axle 586, no alarm. Link 6189, mile 269.0, out.
1: Is Dennis 4143 East 269, no defects, approaching Bangor, no restrictions, 644 up.
2: That's a lot of slack. I probably went three cars up there.

0: Cinda 13, home at RQC. CN 2859, good morning.
1: I've got a 04 left for Welders.
0: 411, the Welders at JO. Okay, I don't know if Wes told you, but you're meeting to 790 out of Armadale and a sand train just leaving Marshfield.
1: Probably
0: not. All right, no problem. 13, home at RTC.

can just leave those in three tracks. Look outside of that, right?

Mississippi, KC. River Dispatch, over. Over. Here's those cars in that motor on three tracks, that way it's not in the way of four. Instruction proper and permission on a 6.6 backup pickup move. Can you that between River Junction proper and CP 286 or River Junction West? Over. Sounds good, appreciate it. Watch out. Take the KC River to Flash. Thank you. J-19 is departing, so I can't give you the light there.

10 detector, mile 267.65. Southbound, no defects. Temperature 57 F. Total axle 494. Speed 48. Detector out. CN detector, mile 276.6. Southbound, no defects. Temperature 56F. Total axle 392. Speed 38. Detector out.

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What notches do you have?

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Mile 267.65. Southbound.

0: All right, I'm ready. Go ahead, Mr. Lozano. I've got all that signal indication. Mississippi Bridge is open, so I'll get you up to there for now.
1: Detector, mile 267.65. Southbound, no defects. Temperature 57°F. Total axles 392. Speed 53. Detector out.
2: CN detector, mile 259.14. Southbound.
0: Yes, sir, over. Sounds good. Get J-20 across and then back open for some maintenance. Understood, order.
3: 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Bridge out.
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0: 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Temperature 57 F. Total axle 494.
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0: 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Over. Before you enter the siding, I apologize.
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5: CN detector, mile 276.6. Northbound, no defects. Temperature 57F. Total axles 724. Speed. Detector out.
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1: It says cross badger signal maintainer Bendelo. I'm looking at your request here, Mafos 352. That's main one. You got it in there. Is that correct? Over.
2: And that ought to do there, CH.
0: Clear of Portage Junction in the other. 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
1: Temperature 61F. Total axles 724. Speed 39. Detector out.

sector, mile 267.65, northbound

0: copy me to sub 7159 at CP 3001. You have authority to pass signal to flank stop indication. Main 2 to main 2, over. That's correct. Y'all can get up there. You can tie it down. Outbound's on duty at 845, over.
1: Alright, copy. I'll be calling you back for a key briefing, over.
0: Okay.
2: Sighting movement out of surface. Is that correct, over?
3: CP detector. Mile 254.0, coma number 1, main 59 degrees. Axle 6, no alarm. Link 63, mile 254.0, out.
1: Okay, just 41.4. No defect. 44.
4: 267.65. Northbound, no defect. Temperature 61F. Total axle 382. Speed 40. Detector out.
5: Alright, CHAL, high stand, line and lock, main to main, derails on the rail, map the crossing, protecting. 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

Sorry, I'm off of 302.1, that's 302.1, I'm off of 302.2, that's 302.2, River Subdivision. Restriction is out of service, that's the siding at Homer. Principal, the number will be in is in November 4077, that's 4077, Foreman Scoville in charge of spell correct, over.

Metro, that's active at 742-0742 hours. 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
0: 5
1: go. They were on duty an hour ago. I'll try to find out whereabouts they are.
0: What was it with the train? Got by your CD for any changes on that 2300 last night? Okay, got all that. Signal in case.
1: Bypass, got a 50 foot. 2001, 2.
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1: 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I'll reposition.

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1: 4286, clear of Portland Junction, that's the yard at this time.
0: Clear of Portland Junction, the yard.
1: That is correct. Other I-16 is clear as well.
0: Other I-16.
2: Robin, train master said he's going to go get that one.
3: Yes.
0: Okay, so you're on the train.

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1: Oh, just hit the hour mark at the...

0: RPM. Over. That is all correct, guys. K-39 coming through other around Anchorage, so a little bit of a wait, and then we'll get going after them.
1: CN 3067 North, Coach 2 Abbott's diving.

0: on the east end of Texas. Starting back, good for 100, 100 to start.
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0: Excellent.

0: It's definitely crossed over. I'm ready, over.
1: Relight on the main. Looking to go back to your train room.
2: CN detector, mile 27, 6.6, northbound.
0: It's a grade, over. One zero one five.

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2: TN detector, mile 276.6. Northbound, no defects. Temperature 5.9F. Total axle 382. Speed 37. Detector out.

0: 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Hello.
1: 6-0-T-8.
0: Good 60, taking about 40.
1: Roger.

0: 2976, over.
1: Yeah, 2976.
0: Yes, this is the inbound or outbound crew.
1: We are the outbound.
0: Okay.

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CMS 12 Hall.

0: We're working with TCO 6549, because they have 342, 41, 31. Are those still good? Alright, good TGBO, be governed by the box. Crews on duty at 7:15. Both units on the head end are north of 2800 gallons of fuel and they're ready to head south.
1: Head over.
2: Hey, come on, Miller's. Send a cab our way.
1: Yeah, what are you, 491 or the S train?
2: We're 592 on the S train.
1: All right. I'll talk to them and see what they got figured out for a ride. Have you bring it down to Maine? I'm not sure what I'm going to have you do with the power yet. I'll get back to you. Okay. Yeah, if that's what she told you, we'll go with that. Over. Thank you. Oh.

Cross-Track Inspector Davis, over. Yeah, Cross-Dispatcher here. I see your request there for Milepost 329, that's main one, correct, over. Okay, here we go, thanks.

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1: Marcus, train left to K39, over.
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0: 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Understandable.
1: CN detector. Mile 284.2. North found no defects. Temperature 64F. Total axles 382. Speed 36. Detector out.

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Good PHBO. 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

0: CPKC detector. Mile 2, 3, 5.4. Coma 5, 8 degrees. Axles 6. No alarms. Length 6, 2. Mile 2, 3, 5.4. Out.
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2: 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No defect.
1: 644 out.
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6: After that, you said your second engine, 4047, that's KCS 4047, I assume, has no working door locks on it at all, over? Okay, copy that. Yeah, I'll get those booked up right away there for you guys. Back door is also pretty springy. Got to be careful while opening. Yeah, I can get that booked. No worries. You guys have yourselves a good day. Mechanical out.

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1: TN detector, mile 298.43. Sow sound, no defects. Temperature 64. Total axle 434. Speed 40. Detector out.

0: 6587, 6587. If you're train CDU for changes, key train coming off the marsh. Signal indication here, clear 1 north, looks like, over. For TCS.
1: ATS 4143, approaching camp, Douglas, no further restrictions on the scope of 644.

15 to what, lose 8 or over? They got a southbound coming up on Byron and need to clear there, over.

CPJC, River Dispatch. Yeah, Gustafson has a track, Boulder track, and time from Weaver all the way to Towers, or Homer West, basically. And saying he has too much track that I can't give you this authority, so I'm going to have to try to get a hold of him and have him shorten up so I can give it to you. Over. I just talked to him about 5 minutes ago on the front back tower, so I'll haul right in a moment.

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0: Yeah, I'm just mobile from Dragon Time, and it's not allowing you to do so down there around Homer. I was wondering if you could shorten that one up for me when you get a chance so I can get him out. Got some broken railing just to fix the siding there at Homer.
1: This is 1529-04 South Over.
0: Thanks, sir. Appreciate it. They are already in the cab.
2: I'm going to come up to you.
0: It looks like about,
1: 2072 for now, gonna go behind 302 at Nestle for, being 347 north here.
0: Okay.
1: Okay,
0: thank you. CBK Senior, dispatcher.
3: 71 detector.
0: Go ahead, Adam.
3: Hey, I'm ready if you are. West Flight Bridge, 4 stars in.
0: Perfect, take us 528, gonna go by and then we'll get you going on.
3: Alright, here we go. 528, signals. Hey, you're doing them.
0: All correct, thank you. Thank you, Central.
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0: Metro TGBO, Southwest Train, Governor City, for any changes, 815 on duty, 3x1, 6246 on the length. I'm alongside 491 here at Rochester, expecting some out-of-service track between Rochester.
1: CN detector, mile 2-8.
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1: No defects. Temperature 6-4.
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1: Total axles 4-3-4. Speed 3-9. Detector out.

If we're all set here, signals north Wolf. Low and northbound. Yeah, coming up on main 2. Alright, 12.

southwest 4754005, 839, 0839, RP in the background.

copy. Yeah, I've been wrote it on paper. Those two guys I was talking about already went through Lake City, heading down now.

say if Bob operates the Dodge West, which is in your second time on

3085 North. I'm having issues with the bridge. I'll let you know when we get it figured out. Alright, copy that. Scene 29, 54 North. Did you copy that? South of Wolf. Okay. That's 12 home.

NSF Lacrosse, Foreman Zatarski, over. I see your request there, 364.9, that's main 2, correct, over. Okay, here it comes for you, over.

0: All right. Thank you. Over.
1: Mile Creek, no restrictions.

0: O'Brien. 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
0: Another day. Groundhog Day again.
1: What was that?
0: Groundhog Day again.
1: I think Groundhog Day is maybe 15 years now. Hey, Brian.

0: cookies for me, Ryan?
1: Okay, track has been inspected, mile post 258, that 47, and good for 40 mph, 258, that 4 to 258, that 6, correct? All right, we'll get some of this stuff moving again, thanks. Yeah, you too, Ryan. All right, 491, CN 3867, here we go, signal indication, over. All right, CN 3867, I understand you are stopped North Rock. Keep running through, drop the light off the siding. Okay, all correct, dropping the light, North Rock, yeah. Let's let me know when they show up. All right, thanks, 763, CN 3092, as soon as this time's out, signal indication north.
0: They were for Sparta, or they were for Oakdale?
1: See, this 13 RT.

Cinda 13, Home and RT. Yeah, Dan just rolled up here. Signal location known.

That's all, Craig. Thank you.

UNSS La Crosse, over. All right, I got the request in there for you, over.

to W4934, clear the Nina sighting, switch is normal. Okay, thanks. 12.

TW4934, clear the Nina sighting, switch is normal. 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
0: 8851,
1: answering, over.
0: Alright, you got fuel levels on those units, over. Okay, appreciate that. Very good. Let's see. Dispatch.

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1: CCKC 4 west 76 220.0, no detail, right, 68 out.

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1: Ben Harris on the train calling.
0: Uga. Well, I was originally going to have you meet in two, but 491 still waiting on a pilot. So just one, they're 6,200 feet. They're getting close.
1: Here to clear a couple guys up, I'll get right back with you. Center to 460. 60 KC, River Dispatcher, hold. KC up 4801. KC 4801 West, permission into La Crescent Yard. I do have I-71 working down there. They're on the CP 820. Talk to them before entering La Crescent. 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
2: I mean, will you, do you need the warrant to get into the siding and then you can release, or? All right, let's take a look here. 6649, that is a good one, no exceptions. 815 on duty, CN 3417, you just say was in the lead. I understand. I 28 CN Canadian National. They're just, they're still a ways from me yet, but I. Alpha is 163, 163. Box 80 at GHT, Jonah 30 between milepost 163, 163, milepost 1, dispatcher. 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
3: Texas, mile 269.0, Poma. 60 degrees. Axle 404. No alarm. Link 6010. Mile 269.0. Out.
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5: All right, okay, the line over west, within your track and time limits and Foreman Fogel's limits. You
6: still going east.
5: Too late to take this light back and line you up to, up onto the main instead of in the siding and arrow. If you're 4108, engineer can't comply, signal change, River Junction proper, then I'll take it.
2: You come by Adam, so dispatch over. XR2C. Cindus 13, Holman RT. Alright, we logged in. Cindy 74. Alright, we'll get somebody out there.
0: 4-11 coming your way. Thank you. You bet. Snow drop.
2: All right, thanks. There's really one train, 198. They're coming into Stanbury now, so nothing else. All right, thanks. This 13, over.

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0: Go for Smart Sam.
1: Yeah, I've got 111 empties for you. Where would you like it? Over.
0: Get shove in for the inside boot. Down track one.
1: Alright, shove it in. One track for the inside loop, over.
0: That is correct.
1: Correct. Here we come, over. In one track on the loop in the clear, over.
0: Yeah, the inside, I believe it's clear all the way around. Should hold 115.
1: Alrighty, sounds good. We'll park around the inside loop for you.
0: How long until you think you're going to be down here? I got a crew loading on track one, but they'll just jump back to get out of your way.
1: Alright, we'll keep an eye out for them.
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0: Tranquil is number N4085, number 4085. Okay, 926-0926. Just for the team.
1: That 528, good looking one by both sides. So I think we're east over.
2: All right, thank you. 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
1: You as well. Coming up.

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0: So this already has a barricade order on it? Barricaded, right? I don't think you. I don't think you would. 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
1: Copy, still at 94, I see.
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0: Can I have you roll one up and set off or all the above?
1: That's all correct.
0: All right. Thank you. Over.
1: Anywhere, 7-0. Here we go. We will talk to y'all here in a bit when I can tell more.

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1: 60.
0: Alright, after stopping NSF 8223 at CP3001, you have authority to pass signal. Displaying stop indication, main 2 to main 2, over.

0: Been in the 460. Been in the 511. Gonna have a train there on 2, Gross.
1: 25, I-68, 25.

0: Benner to the 7718 West. You ready to copy? From Benner, Gang 9, using restriction 6635 on the same
1: Five. Five.
0: Permission to the BNSF 7718 West on Main 2, past the red board at 309.2 without stopping, maximum authorized speed. Men and equipment are clear of Main 2, occupying Main 1 at this time.

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0: CPKC detector. Mile 2, 3, 5.4. Coma 6, 1 degrees. No alarms. Train too slow. Mile 2, 3, 5.4. Out.
1: Got a restricting Badger West. I can see it. Point check. Start to back up your point.
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0: CP detector. Mile 254 point zero coma number 2 main 58 degrees. Axle 404. No alarm. Link 6021. Mile 254 point zero out.
1: CP 8851. East on 2 detector 254.0, no defects. 528.

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0: PKC detector. Mile 2, 3, 5, point, 4, coma, 6, 1 degrees. No alarms. Train too slow. Mile 2, 3, 5, point, 4, out.
1: Jamal 43 UP 8344.
2: 8344 responding, over.
1: It's got some maintenance left set out behind you. Where are you guys at now? Over.
2: PKC to Park Sand, over.
1: 169, thank you. I got a band requested for noon. Back to Adams, over.
2: Alright, van about noon back to Adams. Alright, sounds good, thank you.
1: Thanks, guys. Metro. 43 to the UP 5107.
2: Alright, sounds good.
1: Hey, Fury's gonna follow you out of town here. Where are you guys at? UP Fiore?
3: Through, any minute.
1: Did we get one by you then?
3: Yeah, I got the UP 5107 and I've got my location.
1: Okay. And in that box 6, there'll also be a UP 8344 West, and there west of you over at 169. I just talked to him. Correct. Thank you.
3: Thank you.
1: That's right.
0: UP detector. Milepost 168.2.
2: Good for 25 out of 3.
3: Correct.

0: half hour shoving into the middle loop, you'll go to the outside, or the inside.
1: Okay. The loop is
0: they said we were going on the inside loop.
2: JD 30 Fox, Fire the Fox, service of Maine to Appleton and North Shirley, North Florida.

0: You come on 43, you be 83, you 4.
1: Yeah, UP 8344 responding, over.
0: Hey, I need to tell you about a crossing here when you are ready to copy, over.
1: Alright, Bartlett's ready to copy.
0: UP 8344, comply with procedure XI, that's X-ray indigo, mile post 112.56. That's 112.56, main track, over.
1: UPA 344 comply with procedure XI at mile post 112.56 on main track Altoona subdivision. Is that correct? Over.
0: Yes, that is correct. SCF at 948, 0948 hours. Over.
1: All right, we'll show that correct at 0948. Over.
0: Correct. Thank you. Cetra.
2: Second or two. I'm going to step out for a minute.

Tower 1 there. Both floating.

0: Wisconsin Dispatch reported Houston.
1: Okay, South Lance Tower. Okay, says 4108 North, clear 4004, 4004, 963, 0953, RPM, is that correct?

That is all correct, guys. Y'all have a good one. 27-1. Good. Antenna 106, guys. Talk to you next time. I'll see you.

0: Okay, signal indication, and then get back in afterwards.
1: I'm back.
0: Alright, signal indication.

SF across, over. Okay, got the request in there for you, over.

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1: Step across signal maintainer Davis, over. I see your request there for main one, is that correct, sir?
2: At the east yard switch, Wabashaw has authority.
0: Yeah, looks good. That.
2: 4549. That's past Midland.
0: Foreman Sadinsky, okay to take local control at Bangor West, over. That's correct. Line signal van shunt, over.
1: Wait. On their van to get there, over.
0: I'll say 2 hours, over.
3: Plenty of time, thank you. If you need a bag for some reason, just give me a shout, thank you.
0: All right, we'll give you a call, over.

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0: Go ahead, Al.
1: Can you give me a block at River Junction West to go from the main to the side of the airport?
0: Block applied for Gustafson, main to siding at River Junction.
1: Okay, block is applied to River Junction West, main to the siding.
0: That sounds good. So I do have I-71 that is going to be down there as info, the CP-2320. Over.
2: Heady on the bypass. Maybe pick him up at Clark so he gets moving there. Over.
0: Will do.
2: CN-15, Hegeman, over.

0: 5 over, up through.
1: 5.
2: Stars, going to go 5. Let's see. That's 1319. We'll have to go with the two engines on the main. Plan on a Y on the leaders and put them in the tie up. And then the three engines that are on the south end, including the one that you're putting over towards the main. We'll go up to the north end and be added a 5-7 unit. Over.
3: This is Y Lock 10-4, one shot.
1: Thank you. Well, there's two engines on the main down there, and it'll be added to those. I'm not sure if there's room for you to put it there. I'll light off the structure for a minute while you take care of the other two. Over. Yeah, the two that are going to the tie-up, I guess they have to be put. Land it all on 9, I'll take care of the double. Thank you, folks.

indicate your message. River Junction West, all been decided. Thank you.

0: NSF Lacrosse Foreman Byerson, over. See your request there, that's for May 1, correct, over. Here it comes.
1: CNS 13, Omen RT. C-34-7.
0: 77, 18 West, over. Well, I was hoping to run you across the single track till the Z shows up, but a little overstay there at East Winona, so we'll be probably seeing them either there or at East Winona, over.
1: Between Crestmont, 163, 163, Whitehall, submarine, blocking protection has been established.

Virginia, 3417, I'll correct it. Thank you, that's 13, Omar Ortiz.

0: ground down, okay, Chad. Ground down, okay, Chad.
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2: Detector, mile 235.4, coma 6.3 degrees, axles 404, no alarms, length 5.977, mile 235.4, out.
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0: Okay, signal indication. 13, Holman Ortiz.
1: Let me know when you know. Thank you.

Intercept a crossover. Yeah, they just left across. I told them probably the Goose are started, so they'll be looking for you at the Goose. Over.

communication with special. I'll send them to you. 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

Alright, I got all that set up, 6 cars, more bugs. Off the head in. Signal indication. Okay to proceed east from where you stand. Well, I didn't know how long you guys were going to be before you're on the train. I got 8 coming out of St. Croix now. 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

Okay, missing two cars. 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
1: Clock applied for Gustafson, siding to La Crescent Yard. I don't know if you've talked with them or not, or that, don't forget about that I-71, that CP-2320. Over.
0: For the last 4 or 5 days, and just not confirm how long before the drop is over.

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Tippy KC River Dispatcher, over. Go ahead, over. Remove your, the block for you at the River Junction proper at this time, then I'll start. 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

0: keep it busy or special. 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
1: 0.0.6 degrees. 4.0.4. 9.9.9.6. 9.2.2.0.

good, Jeff. Appreciate the help. Yeah, I started pulling off the other one. Nope, engineered pilot signal change, Dunhauer, east. Well, I'll just bring you down the main. They're about to clear up the main line. Alright, engineer can't fly on CTS 418. One signal change at Dunhauer west. Look at the times out, we'll get you one.

Utima 43 to the UP 8344. Hey, back to the axle discrepancy there. The last reader we went by, was that just right outside of Adams? Right, right. Okay, but is there a reader, an AI reader, right outside of Adams then?

Thank you for my service, Stevens. Go ahead, 775.

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0: Okay, CNA 19, one ready. So B track authority number 1092, 1092. CN Canadian National 8019, 8019 East, the AST. M Outpost 163, 163. Box 2, TWO, proceed from Outpost 163-163 to Outpost 135-135 on Whitehall Submain. 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Checkbox 1111, additional instructions, radio blocking behind.
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2: CP 6043 is still, could issue you all east of Badger East of...
1: That is correct, we are all east of Badger East, over.
2: Alright, and then just so you guys know, you're going to have a bit of a wait at Mile Creek. I gave them time to do a weld here before you guys got out there, so they've got till 1300. I'm not sure if it'll take them the whole time.
0: 7SEVN, 1111, over.
1: We might be waiting at Mile Creek for a little bit, over.
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1: The track authority number, please. Thanks. 1092-1092-3 THRE box is marked 2W07SVN 1111. It's okay at 1101-1101 THJR. Over.
2: Yeah, that's 5121 to Lee Butler. Over.
1: Okay, I'll be looking forward. Thank you.

0: You come off 43, over.
1: Jam 71, Scott. We're ready to change hands here at Valley. We're on 2172 now. I'll crew members agree Valley would protect if we get something ahead.
0: Yeah, 175 be enough then to keep you busy for like an hour.
1: Oh, that'd be plenty. Over.
0: Let me get a location on one here real quick.
1: Right.
0: UP on 43, UP 21, or UP 344 West. There you are, got you now, go. Where's the head in and out?
2: This is my lock test for me, my movement. I said,
0: thank you, dispatch up. You come off 43, UP 2172.
1: 2172, over.
0: I've got to get one back. Give me just a second. I can have these guys release.
1: Alright.
0: And you come off 43, UP 8344. Yeah, can you send back the crew? You're clear to 156, over.

0: You've got my 43 UP 2172.
1: 2172, over.
0: We'll do a line 1 on 4-11, and we all agree that new limits of Valley, meaning the east switch, and then MP175 would protect the train.
1: That is correct. The crew agrees, over.
0: Thank you. Please be clear, 156, over.

0: You come on 43, UP 2172.
1: 2172, over.
0: We'll do a line 1 on 4-11, and we all agree that new limits of Valley, meaning the east switch, and then MP 175 would protect the train.
1: That is correct. The crew agrees, over.
0: Thank you.
1: All right, thanks, Scott. We got it.
2: 677. Signal indication there off the FAW. Let me know when you guys are attached.
1: Say between 1 and 2 hours. Stay over.
0: Okay. Very good. Thanks, guys. Spectra.

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0: Hello, Aura.
1: You're saying it's going to be a couple hours possibly there at Mile Creek, correct?
0: Yeah, that's correct, over.
1: I was wondering if we might be able to stop in Mauston and maybe look for a diner, grab a sandwich or something, if that's all right with you.
0: Yeah, that's fine with me, over.
1: We'll have our radio on. We'll make sure we're ready. It won't take that long.
0: No problem. Sounds good, over.
1: Let me know if you want anything while we're there.
0: I appreciate it, over. CBKC, Wisconsin Dispatcher.

0: I-68, over.
1: Yeah, if you guys are looking for a good place to eat on the way east there, stop there by County A and go to the body shop there, right next to the crossing, over.
0: Next to the crossing, Highway A, is that right by, in Mauston somewhere?
1: No, that's in Lisbon, over.
0: Lisbon, oh, okay, right by the crossing by the signal.
1: Be the first crossing when you come into town, over.
0: I know exactly what you're talking about. Sounds good. Thanks. That'll work. You can tell we don't get out much from the train.
1: Just giving you guys an idea, over.
2: 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No one clear. The Spirit submain, all switches line locked, no one position.
0: Put you on here.

0: 停止をしましょう。
1: Good. Amtrak flew out of Winona at 12:05. That's why I gave you 11:06.

0: Cinema 43, UP Hokie. Over. We get one west by it.
1: CBK to your bachelor.
0: 4-4 by it. Okay, air tops, thank you.
1: Writing's clear, I'm okay to remove my block at this time, thank you.
0: On and then up the quad. All right, as soon as I can take you here, there's a little bit of a time on the hill, but the location here is...

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1: 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You're welcome. CPKC, Wisconsin, dispatcher.
0: Sir, appreciate it. As soon as he rolls up, we'll get you going on.

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2344. I got the two car numbers here when you're ready. Over. We got a CN, these are line 139 and 140 on the contest, 139 and 140. First one, CNW 340094. Correct. And the next one right next to it, CBFX 806526.

0: Correct. Over. And then I... The first one there is just...
1: I'm third on the lead for conductor.
0: Any ton load, no hazmat. Good for 60. Same thing, a loaded 123 tons, non-hazmat, same commodity there. Over.
1: Some dog conductor, third zone, lined up ground, 30.

This is 13 RTCC and 34-17, Mel Bush, you're clear. Okay. All right, you got them, and 2 hours with a back call. All right, thanks. This is 13, home and earth.

0: SF LaCrosse, over. After stopping me, SF 6191 and TP 3001, you have authority to pass signal on displaying stop indication. Main 2 to Main 2, over.
1: Understand, VNSF 6191 has authority to pass signal on stop. 3001, Main 2, Main 2.
0: And that's after stopping, over.
1: Yes, that's correct, after stopping.
0: That is correct, over.
1: Alright, here we go. South Seattle, Chicago, calling outbound crew. There's about a half a case of water in the fridge, and the three packs are good. Over.

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0: MS-13, home and RTC.
1: Into the main sea westbound.
0: Okay, where are you guys at? I guess where are you at now? Alright, I'll wait for you guys to hit the east end. RTCC and 8019, are you working at all, or are you just straight through? Alright, let's do this. Once they dial up that east switch, I'll get you another one here all the way to 100.
2: Alright, understood. Over.
0: Thanks. And CN 3417, no longer joint with R. Dudley Jr. between Outpost 108, 108, Outpost 100, 100, he did release. CN 3417, all correct, I'll be right back.

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2: November 477, that's 4077. Out of service, driving over. Good for maximum authorized timetable speed at this time. Is that all correct, sir?
0: Let's put it together in the plants, and then that way we're only on 21 the one time. I'm quick, a little quicker on 21, I would think. Too.
3: One four. Okay, I'm going to use 156 since that's the last roll up I got from them. Say 145. So B track authority number 1256, 1256. CN Canadian National 8019 8019 East EAST. I'm outpost 143143. Checkbox 101 E track authority number 1092, 1092, which is normal. To the rear is void. Box 2, TWO. Proceed from outpost 156, 156 to outpost 100, 100, Whitehall, Submain. Box 7, SEVEN. Do not set on ahead over past preceding train. CN Canadian National. 3417. 3417 East, the AST. Box 1111, additional instructions, radio blocking behind. CN Canadian National 3417, 3417 East, the AST. Between. Outpost 156, 156. And milepost 100, 100. 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

0: 1256 1256 4 FUR buses marked 10E2TWO 7CVN 1111. Cicada 1154 1154 DJR. Southcourt down the repeat CN 819. Thanks, the 1301 RT. CN 3417 East, clear mouth post 133-133 at this time. Is that correct? Sorry, you said that was correct. Clear 133, mouth post.
1: CK Tower, Foreman Folsom.
2: 353, conductor over.
0: Whenever you're.
1: Foreman Olson, 13 to 30. They should be up at Sioux Canyon's around 13 to 30. Over.

0: Sunday Walnut, conductor, clear, ground, come back 15, good for 50, over.
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122 Texas.

good Minnesota dispatcher. Foreman or River dispatcher, Foreman Widow. What's your plan on? Fine, you make it there. By the time he gets to the room.

0: Yeah, and I got a 25 countdown for you on the east end, and then there's a signal on the west of this spot, so you just skip through that and then start after the wires. So I got it marked out.
1: Yeah.

0: Charlie Kini, train look good here, TC lit up. Hey, you guys have a good trip. I got a line 7 behind you. Once you get by us here, just setting on behind you and heading west here. Roger, okay to set on behind you. No intention of backing up there.
1: Yes, sir. Afternoon. We got the BNSF 511 East Local right ahead of East. Alpha 2 lead. First off, Bernstein.
2: Wing 2, Bridge Sheen. Here we go.
1: All right, Danielle.

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Seven seven zero. 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

0: Yep, you heard correctly. So they'll be coming out light power at Marshfield and up there to build. We could have them clear at Massey for you. Yeah, we'll see. Give a call when you clear 78. We'll go from there.
1: Center 22 conductor, 7.

and just 13 RT. RTCC and 3417, mile post, you're clear. Hey, you're breaking up. Say it again, please. CN 3417 East, clear my post 118, 118, is that correct? Alright, thanks. CN 819, you copy? Okay, that's all correct. CN 3417 clear, mile post 118, 118 at this time, all correct.

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0: 21.
1: 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I'm timing it out as many times out. 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Alright, let's play 6 times out here.

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One,

EPLON 43 UP Fiore. Over. EPLON 43 UP Fiore. Over. Yeah, I'd like to go east now with that Valley Local. Over. Yeah, they're ready to leave Valley back to Adams. Over.

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Can you guys hear me, Surf Gang?

0: Hey, UPMR 43, UP2172. Job 71 over.
1: Yeah, come on, Scott.
0: Hey, give me 45 minutes or an hour here and I can get you pointed east.
1: All right, sounds good.
0: Okay, thanks. Special.

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1: I hear the dinging. You must be leaving. Over. It sounds good. I should have still have time to get you in. I guess the power's going to go in the yard when you get to Portage. Should be able to get you in yet ahead of Amtrak.
2: 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Up there quick. They're finishing a weld here at the Diamond, so as soon as they get down here, signal indication across. This is 13, home on RTC.

Cinda 13, home at RTC. Switch is normal, CN 3417, 3417 East, clear track authority 9728, 9728 at 1250, 1250, DJR.

0: And 3417, all corrected. Okay, I just want your PTC active, segmentation north at Hilliard, 1400 outbound. Okay. Thanks, CNS 13, home at RTC. S13 RTC to the CN 8019. RTC CN 8019, over.
1: Clear the zone, watching. Look for the east side point at 15 feet back, over.

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RTC CN 8019, over.

Okay, I got overzealous and line the signal through there as soon as the time's out, if you want to listen.

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minute 90 behind the CHAO headroom. Will do, sir. 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Is that Trump?

to hear you. We'll give it a shot here. 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

CTE detected. Mile 2 6 9 0.071 degrees. 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

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Thank you, that's 13 RTCC. Yeah, no problem. I'll let Matt know, but through.

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Remove the block, forward Farrah. Block applied, main 2, main 2. Let me know when you're cleared, over. City, I want to catch back to me.

0: CP detector. Mile 254 point zero coma number 2 main 72 degrees. 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Link 986 mile 254 point zero out.
1: 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Thank you, special.

0: Do they have like a huge sit at Wisconsin Dells though? 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
1: Yeah, it usually does work.
0: I know, but if we can do a Portage Junction meet, everybody gets to use the platform, and then they'll be on time at the Dells and the rest of the way.

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0: Oh boy, well, might as well take 10.
1: It's Amish wedding and funeral season.
2: 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Service out.

NSF across, over. Alright, after stopping NSF 7035, CP3001, you have authority to pass signal to swing stop indication, main 1 to main 1, over. That is correct.

0: Amtrak, hey, Jimmy, four cars. 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Two. One. Half a car. How are you looking back there, Adam?
1: Tomorrow.
0: All right, that's good enough, RL. 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
0: Okie dokie.

0: Amtrak 7 to Bartoma on a clear Monroe. No restrictions.
1: Oh, that was yesterday, my friend. We're 8.
0: Oh, boy. Yep, number 8.
1: Let's go home. How about that?

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Yes, it is over.

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1: CPKC detector, mile 2, 3, 5.4, 7, 0 degrees. Axles 4, 8. No alarms. Length 9, 9, 3. Mile 2, 3, 5.4 out.
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GPKT detector. 5 2 2 0 0 0 7 4 degrees. Actual 4 8 0 1 1 9 9 7 5 2 2 0

is Alpha Hansen, sir. I'm not 100% sure, but we got at least 2 hours, at least 2 hours, sir. CB-537, over.

CNS-13, home on RTC. CN-5430, locked in and clear, Marshall. DR, clear, Marshall. Controlled siding, all switches on. Yeah, you too. You see that other crew there? Do you know if they're getting on that power, or you see them yet? Nobody there. Okay, thanks.

UP dispatch, 4-3, over. Go ahead, over. Hope maintenance just cleared. I'll get them down to the scene to hold the main, and we'll get you guys up to the connection. Here comes your warrant, over. 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There is maintenance way equipment tied down there in the Nacina, but there's still access to we still have access to the switch, over. 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Dispatch out.

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1: Job 72 on dispatcher, we got it. That's why we are talking to you.
0: Sounds good, thank you. Dispatch out.

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Yeah, you

13 Home and RTC. Let me see where Perry's at. 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

0: RTC Swenson, over. No, never mind. You're at 114. All right, RTC.
1: CP detected. Mile 269.0, coma 74 degrees. Tactical 24, no alarm. Link 460, mile 269.0, out.
0: 269, Bangor, no restrictions. Chipbox 2, 2WO, proceed from outpost 100-100 to outpost 163-163 in Whitehall, sub-main. Chipbox 88 GHT, joint authority between outpost 100-100 and outpost 163-163. Joint with P. Swenson. That's P. Swenson between milepost 108-108 and milepost 149-149. Joint with A. Freiberg between City Point and milepost 156-156. RDS 2TW box is marked, 2TWO, EDI GHTO.

1604-1604, 22W Box is marked 22WO, ADHHT is okayed at 1431-1431, DJR, open. CN 8019, that's all correct. Yeah, you too, be safe. 13, I'm going to see you.

that. Got the Thunder line by you now. We'll follow up in a moment. That is correct.

Light shirt and blue jeans.

0: CP detector. Mile 254.0, coma, number 2, main 73 degrees. Axle 24, no alarm. Link 465, mile 254.0, out.
1: 34.0,

for the start for the 860. For North Shore and Baraboo, Wisconsin on the reverse sub, small hook 172.71. Do you need that open? You guys are all by it. Is that correct? And is this low warning speaking up? Okay, thank you to Central.

RTCC and 8019. Swenson just released a portion of his authority, no longer joint with Swenson. Between mile post 108, 108, mile post 116, 116, he released that portion only.

All right, seeing 8019, all correct on the reef, no longer joint with Swenson between milepost 108 and milepost 160. Thank you very much. 13, I'm on RTC. Where's your head at now? Okay, I got that. I'm talking to Perry now. We'll plan for it then.

Bye.

Yeah, as long as you do have that program correctly, it's allowed to violate. You're all right. As long as it's programmed though. Oh, safe trip. See you though.

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One more car, one. 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
1: CPKC detector, mile 2, 3, 5.4, coma 7, 3 degrees, axles 2, 4, no alarms, length 4, 7, 1, mile 2, 3, 5.4, out.
2: Track 1340 will be back to 235.4.

0.0075 degrees. 2, 4, 9, 1, 4.

0: All right, Swinson has released his authority. So did Freiberg. You guys are no longer joint with anyone. 100 to 163,
1: so okay, 1522. No response, but...
2: CD detected. Mile 269.0, coma 76 degrees. Axle 572, no alarm. Link 9181, mile 269.0, out.

0: 5037 North on RTH, all clear for track 14010 4010 at 1524 1524 KDK, is that correct? About an hour and a half, come back out. Thank you, sir. Take him.
1: Alright, good to act on that. Thanks. See you next 13. See you next 13, however.

0: 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If that looks good, you can act on that. Get an active status signal south.
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Okay, 1333, no defects, Elizabeth Camp, Douglas, Charlie.

noted that PM 5477 is going to actually clear with already 1600, which is a

SF across dispatcher. After stopping BSF 4113 at CP 3001, you have authority to pass signal displaying stop indication. Eastbound move, main 2 to main 2, over.

0: detector. Mile 2, 3, 5.4. Coma 7, 3 degrees. Axles 2, 0. No alarms. Length 3, 9, 7. Mile 2, 3, 5.4. Out.
1: 1333. No defects. Monroe, no restriction. All right.

Everything's one lock, main to main. 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

0: guys got a box up and behind you looking to follow you for Boyer, over.
1: CP detector, mile 254.0, Toma, number 1, main 76 degrees, axle 572, no alarm, link 9191, mile 254.0, out.

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1: All right, 40, here we go. Clear.
0: Oh, yeah, I guess the 33.
1: Yeah, that's right, 33. That's what I said.

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1: 48 Dispatch, over.
0: Hello, 248, got 1333 coming at you, and we'll get you out of there.
1: Roger, where are they at now, over?
0: Approaching Tunnel City, over.
1: Perfect.
0: Sorry, should have two jobs sooner. Are you a key trainer now, over?
1: Negative, not today, over.
0: All right, 1900 is the Alton, right, Thor?
1: 1900 on the Alton, so when we're dead, they're on, over.
0: No, I said 1900, all done for you. No, no, no, the Alton is called for, find it here.
1: All dead at 1900.
0: Yeah, 1730, the Alton is called there.
1: Roger.

Alright, over 12, over. Alright, let me know when you're all, let me know when you're all west of,

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0: How many cars you got going east with you today? Okay, roger that. I'll try to get you across here after the vehicle on main 2 gets across, over.
1: 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CB City 37, all west. Alright, again, just let me know when you're all east, back in the yard there, River Junction.

0: CC detector. Mile 254.0, coma, number 2, main 74 degrees. Axle 20, no alarm. Link 375, mile 254.0, out.
1: 33-2540, no defects. Sparta, got that 40 up at 3033.

CBK Seattle Lansing, over. Go ahead, over. Yeah, we can do that. Show you King's ready to copy, over.

0: Alright, so I got turn corner number 4016-4016, dated June 1, 2026, to Foreman Olson at Keynes.
1: Check. 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
0: 30, Marquette sub. 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
2: Excellent, appreciate the roll by you. 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
0: 6, total line check 1, line number 4, dispatch K, over.

is all correct. I probably don't need it back for at least about 45 minutes to an hour. Dispatcher 80K over.

That is all correct. I probably don't need it back for at least about 45 minutes to an hour. Thank you.

0: Tacoma, 75 degrees.
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Case River, Madero. Yeah, CB8017, you said over. Amtrak 1333 pulling up to La Crosse right now. I'm getting ready to go over there and check. Supposedly there's 577 coming up. K53 is playing in the yard right now, but let me see where that 577 get a plan together. But plan on meeting Amtrak there at Dunharrow. Correct. Dispatch CP5037 over. Standby, it looks like I got a crosshair or something similar.

0: Houston. CKH River Y, Nona, over. 76, over. If you're asking, I probably do, but I'm on the way. I would say.
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1: Okay, I have to give you. 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

4130 Clifton, okayed. 1622 1622 M, WS.

two shakes there. Hey, earlier, this is a 248, reported a trespasser there between Bridge Switch and River Junction East. I guess just keep your eyes out. Male, white t-shirt. Just River Junction East. All right, appreciate it. Thank you, sir. Thanks much.

0: CPKC detector. Mile 2, 3, 5.4, coma 7, 3 degrees. Axles 5, 7, 2. No alarms. Length 9, 1, 1, 8. Mile 2, 3, 5.4. Out.
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0: I do have a default number. You don't need it for the ad for the crossing at North Shore at 172.71. You just use a new number. Is that correct?
1: Cross this HBSF 8108
0: West. We first have cutting in tackles to number 134,659. 134-659 at 1440-1440. Dispatcher, answer, yes, sir.

If the train Hamilton delivers to Mollifus 162.0 to Mollifus 164.0 on the track, which is restored normal over. And where did you say to show you over? Alright, I got track one is 6432, 6432 on the Reedsburg subdivision. Dated 0601-2026, 0601-2026, to the HLCX-1037, HLCX-1037, and also 161.0, MT161.40. Checkbox 1, ONE, track 1 number 6370, and voice. Checkbox 4, FOUR, work between Mollifus 162 and MT162.40 to Mollifus 164 and MT164.40 on an A and A IN track. Checkbox 1616, Mollifus is in effect to 134,659.459. Checkbox 2222, A total of 4, FOUR, box star check, 1014, FOUR, 1616, 22, 220.

Foxtrot 1, 6432, so that HL's max 1037. Send it okay, 716-41640. That's your end, JF. Okay.

CBKC River Mud Dairy, over. I did, because he came in to give me a crossing, and then I'm like a goldfish. I got the memory. It's not good. Not good. Talk to me. What you got going on today?

All right, you're now identified as a CB7031. Congratulations on that. CB7031, permission, La Crosse siding, working with yourself, over.

appreciate that. Heads up, I'll do it. Sure, that's out. 16 East River, done, hour over. I appreciate that. I'll update locals. I'm sure they were concerned and on their way over. I appreciate that. Thank you very much, guys. Here we go. That's it.

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Apple. 5, 7, 2. No alarm. Length. 9, 1, 2, 2. 5220.0 power.

0: KC, River, K53, CP50, 3070. How you guys looking there? I got 280 coming up to River Junction West right now, 576 at Homer for Amtrak. And he's got to put 577 in for the three of y'all. Are you guys out of the way air testing, or are you frogging everything over?
1: That's 3249, clear with Oregon 1673, switches on.
0: All right, understand you'll be ready to head south in 10 minutes, over. All right, just let me know when you guys are all clear of the yard, and then I'll get 280 open in on full. Okay, rolling right, he's got a big glass of water. Over. Dispatch up.

Kiowa Landfield. Madam. All right, Tommy, about warm release first.

All right, understood. Foreman Grant Olson, along with protecting the enemy or equipment. Reported clear of track warrant 4016, 4016 at 1650, 1650, KDK, is that correct?

correct, you still have the siding at Kane's blocking. Alright, understood. Block removed there at the siding at Kane's, 1651, 1651 KDK. That's correct, and I'm ready to cancel that form.

Understood. This is authority to cancel track bulletin number E-Echo 4014-4014. Foreman Grant Olson, 1652-652, KDK. Is that correct? All correct. I appreciate it. Thanks, sir.

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right, sir. I have track warrant number 4019-4019, dated June 1, 2026, the CP 5037-5037 South SETH at Bluff. Check line 2, proceed from Bluff to South SETH, starting switch cane on main track. Track warrant 4019-4019, total line check 1, line number 2, dispatcher KDK.

0: Corn 4019, 4019, total lines checked, one, line number two is okay, 1655, 1655, KDK, over. Correct, over. Sir, you're aware that 280 will be following you south, so I'll get 155 there when you can. I appreciate it, thanks.
1: 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FF63, go ahead.

say you were the 3987 East? You ready to copy? All right, here we go. Foreman Benner, Gang 9, using restriction 6635 on the St. Croix subdivision on today's date between Mouthless 313.4 and Mouthless 309.2. Gives permission to BNSF 3987 East on Main 2 to pass Mouthless 313.4 without stopping at maximum authorized speed. Men and equipment are clear of Main 2. Occupying Main 1, there is no red flag displayed at this time.

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Case River, Mysterio. Benny 37, all clear, La Crescent. I appreciate that. You guys have a safe rest of your CB Casey Bay 280. Oh man, I'm sure I have your leader around here somewhere. CB 8713, permission, La Crescent. I'll look for the light. And let me know when you're clear. I got 576 chomping at the bit behind you.

for La Crosse, dispatch, over. After stopping, BNSF 59, 87 East at CP 3001. You have authority pass signal displaying stop indication. Eastbound move, main 2 to main 2, over.

That is correct. And you guys flew today. Your crew's on duty in 10 minutes. If you could come down to the depot and hang out till they get there, please. Over. Thank you, guys. Peace out.

0: just on duty here. I have a pretty straight shot for you. Sure, Billy reported him. They're gonna call me when they get close to La Crosse, but probably the Zanger. I'll see when they call me, but it is Zanger a little bit easier than Madary, so that's kinda what I told him. I told him to give me a call when they get close, but when I'm Zanger, you know.
1: Yeah, we'll land in tower, over.

All right, CPE 5037-5037 South SCTH, all complete by milepost 154, MP154. Marquette sub on main track. Main track point number 4019-4019 at 1722-1722. KDK, is that correct?

That is correct. And then I had a cancellation of a Form B when you're ready for it. Address of the K53-01, track bulletin number E-Echo 4014-4014, canceled at 1723-1723, KDK.

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1: Bob, get down.

Copy. KNW05. All right, sounds good. 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If you got it, that'd be great. RL2605045. I'll go have them send it to me and we'll get you going. River Madario. What up? Over. Oh, Dunzo. Doesn't look like there's anything out there. All clear the cross siding, everything lined along back normally. Knock it in the head, open. We'll talk to you here on Wednesday. Who are you?

0: All right, CBK Tiawa 280, ECB 8713, that's Bluff, ready to copy. All right, so I got track warrant number 4022-4022, June 1, 2026, to the CB 8713, 8713 south of UTH at Bluff. Check line 2, proceed from Bluff to milepost 154, MP154, Marquette sub on main track. Track warrant 4022-4022, total line checked 1, line number 2, dispatcher KDK.
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0: Westmore 4022, 4022, total lines check 1, line number 2 is okay, 1738, 1738, KDK, over.
1: Over.
0: That's correct, over.
1: Perfect, thank you, here we go.
0: This is KCL. I am over.

All right, yeah, but I'm just going through what he sent me now. Yeah, I'm sure you're looking at the same thing. Okay, yeah, that'll work. Yeah, you won't have to worry about the Dubuque. I will, but we'll, so 3 mile an hour over.

interested, doing a walk-by at Lansing. Okay. I do have a cancellation of a Form B there when you're ready for it. Alright, address to the 280-01, DB8713. Track bullet in Echo 4014. 4014 is canceled at 1740. 1740 KDK.

Charger. All right, copy. 1750, Poland. 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Go ahead, over. Yeah, I'm ready. That's all correct, over. KDK, that is correct. All correct, appreciate it, thanks. I'll get a complete by here in a little bit and get you going. Thank you, good case.

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When you get back here to Marquette, we'll shove into two tracks, put your motor into the engine track. And then there's two motors in four tracks. We need you to bring them out four, put the west motor down to the west end of three tracks with the other motor that's down there, and then put the east motor back into four track, over. Three tracks clear, so, or not clear, there's a motor at the west end, so just come out with that power out of four, shove that motor down to the other motor, and then put the east motor back into four.

No, east. 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

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So 72, power the engine track, put the second motor and four track down with the other motor.

comfortable across this dispatch, over. After stopping, be assessed 7518, CP 3001. Give authority pass signal displaying stop indication. Eastbound move, main 2 to main 2, over. Correct. I need a little bit of spacing with that grain train ahead if you guys want. Okay to tie your train down at the depot, over.

Case River Mud Stereo. Okay, 280. CPA 713, all clear, La Crescent. Appreciate that. You guys have a safe rest of your day. Catch out. 576, CP 7502, batter up, signal indication.

theft across dispatch, over. Roger that, 8108. All done with our work. Here we go out. Guard lead, over.

there's... All right, I gotta go after Robert Hill, you'll follow them up.

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K53, CP 53, 7-0.

37, 5037 south, that's ETH. Port's all complete by the north, NORTH. Lighting switch came on main track. You can track warrant 4019, 4019, at 1811, 1811 KDK, is that correct, over?

All right, track warrant 4023-4023, June 1, 2026, to the CP 8713, 8713 South, SUTH. At milepost 156, MP 156. Check line 2, proceed from milepost 154, MP 154, Marquette Sub, 2 North and ORTH, sighting switch cane on main track. Track warrant 4023-4023, total lines checked 1, line number 2, KDK, OK.

we'll go track 1, 4024, 4024, June 1, 2026, to the CP 5037, 5037 south at the ETH at Kane. Check line 2, proceed from south at the ETH, sighting switch Kane, to CTC Marquette on main track. Check line 7, not in effect, still after arrival of the KCS 5016 at Kansas City Southern, 5016 north, NORTH, at south at the ETH, sighting switch Kane. Check line 20, be prepared to stop at the following switch until known to be in normal position. The south at the ETH, sighting switch Kane. Track warrant 424-4024, took lines check 3, line numbers 2, 7, and 20. The warrant contains the meat, dispatcher KDKO.

CCK speed detector. Mile 2 0.0 7 4 degrees. Axle 4 0 0. No alarm. Length 9 1 7 0. Mile 2 0.0 out.

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1: 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All complete by milepost 151 MP 151. Marquette sub on main track using track 4023-4023. That complete by does void out track 4023-4022 at 1837-1837. KDK, is that correct?

0: That is correct. Thank you, sir. 576, CP7502. Okay, 53, stand by just a second there. 576, CP7502. All right, sir, I'm blown. Ready to copy over? Track warrant 4025, 4025, June 1, 2026, to CP7502, 7502, South SUTH, M Bluff. Check line 2, proceed from Bluff, 2 mile post 151, MC151, Marquette Sub, on the main track. Track warrant 4025, 4025, four lines check 1, line number 2, KDK.
1: It's left across the central. Ready for you. The 294 switch there.
0: Correct.
1: Alright, VSF 2925 at the switch at milepost 294.89. You have authority to enter main 2. Proceed west, over.
0: Alright, yep, copy that. We'll, got about 10 miles on you there, so, you know, we'll see, I'll deal with the director and see what he wants to do.
1: Correct, and, you guys get that crossing that's out there at 296, Barnum Street, over?
0: Copy, CP5037, 5037, South SETH, at the South SETH, I switch came from the switch by check normal position at 1839, 1839 KDK, is that all correct?

0: 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Mile 2, 3, 5.4, 7, 3 degrees. Axles 4, 0, 0. No alarms. Length 9, 1, 9, 6. Mile 2, 3, 5.4 out.
1: 49 detector 235 F4, no defect though.

CC receptor. Mile 269.0, coma 77 degrees. Tactical 254, no alarm. Link 5900, mile 269.0, out.

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0: Should be close, over.

Casey River, Madera. Over. CP 7502 finally off my side. I appreciate that. You guys have a safe rest of your day. Over.

Tower, Lance Tower, over. I'm ready for it, over. B87-13, 87-13 South. That's ETH, all complete by milepost 141, MP-141, Marquette sub on main track. Union track, 4023, 4023, at 1858, 1858, KDK, is that correct? Over.

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Track 1, 4026, 4026, June 1, 2026, of the CP7502, 7502 south, SETH, at mile 154, MP154, check line 1, track warrant number 4025, 4025 is void. Check line 2, proceed from Bluff to mile 141, MP141, Marquette sub on main track. 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